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Bum, ba, bum.

0: Yes, so we started off that little bracket of tunes with some film themes and from TV and film. The first one was Jack Chandelin and his orchestra, the theme from The Man with the Golden Arm, and that is a film starring Frank Sinatra, and he is like some kind of dealer at card games and things like that, and apparently it's was before its time because it was handling some pretty heavy sort of topics about drugs and gambling and all that kind of stuff. But I've actually never seen it, so I'm you know, would really like to see that movie. We followed that with Laurie Johnson and his orchestra, the theme from the TV Avengers. Of course, the characters John Steed and Emma Peel. I grew up with them. I'm sure a few of you did as well. One of my favourite all-time shows. Then we heard from Lalo Schifrin, theme from Mission Impossible, of course used during the TV series theme and also the film franchise. We followed that with The Shadows, Man of Mystery, the theme music of the 1960s crime thriller TV series. I mean, I don't know that TV series, but I've had this 45 for many, many, many years and thought I'd bring it in. And then we finished with the Hollywood Orchestra, Studio Orchestra, with their version of the Pink Panther theme. And I recently heard that the original sax player that played on the Henry Mancini original plus Johnson has passed away recently at the age of 94. Quite amazing. So we're going to stay in a film theme, or from a not film theme. No, it's actually from the soundtracks of two of my favorite Disney cartoon movies. And they're from my childhood, these particular tracks. So I hope you're going to enjoy these. But that is a little bit of talking as well on these excerpts. So, yep, I hope, yeah. 0400-03-1067 is the text line if you want to get in touch. And, yeah, I hope these are going to tick your boxes and take, as I say, take you back to your childhood. First two tracks are from Disney movies. You're listening to Ports of Paradise this week with DJ Lady Soul.
1: What a dog.
2: Yeah, tell us about it, Peg.
1: What a dog.
2: Peg used to be in the Dog and Pony Follies.
1: He's a tramp, but they love him. Breaks a new heart every day. He's a tramp, they adore him, and I only hope he'll stay that way. He's a tramp, he's a scoundrel, he's a rounder, he's a cad,

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But I wish that he were double. He's a tramp. He's a rover. And there's nothing more to say. If he

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But I wish that he were double. He's a tramp. He's a rover. And there's nothing more to say. If he

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2: Fire. So that's what that scoundrel's after.
3: I'll tear him limb from limb. I'll beat him out. Yeah. Well, man, what a beat.
2: Will you stop that silly beat business and listen?
4: Experience the ultimate in the art escape at SoMa.
3: You
4: located just an hour from the city.
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3: Oh, yeah, yeah.
2: Now, while you create a disturbance, I'll rescue Mowgli. 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
3: I'm gone, man. 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

0: Hey, up on Rone. 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
1: Abadoo-dee.
0: Will a reap on Naza.
1: Ever-dobber-doy.
0: Will a la-bar-zini.
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1: Yeah, that's him!
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1: I happen to agree with him as well. Thank you, Tom, for doing that little sting for us. We continued with a couple of tunes from films. We started off with Peggy Lee, and she voiced the character of Peg the dog in Lady and the Tramp, and that's the song they did. He's a Tramp from the soundtrack. In 1955, that one came out, and the scene was that Lady had been caught by the person who used to go around and get stray dogs, and she was in the pound, and that's when they sang that song. We followed that with an excerpt from a soundtrack of The Jungle Book that I was given when I was about 8 years old. I've always wanted to play it, so this is probably the only show I can get away with it. And that was Louis Prima voicing the character King Louis and singing alongside Phil Harris, who did the voice for Baloo the Bear. And it was a track called I Want to Be Like You. And I just want to rush back and see those two movies now. And I used to have to wait a long time in the queue at the Carlton in Watford, where I grew up, to see any kind of Disney movie. And now you can just get them on DVD or see them on the Disney Channel. It's amazing, really, isn't it? How time changes. Then we heard a French artist, Marcel Amont, with a great upbeat track called Dorothy. And we followed that with Quartetto Etc., Lambret Twist. And, of course, that's kind of from the 60s. It's a kind of pop song about a Lambretta scooter kind of and the twist. And, of course, the twist was a dance craze at the time. So let us put our shopping music on, because it's time to thank the rest of the amazing members of this show. Business members are Ape Man Robot, Button Mania. Oh, we ought to say where Ape Man Robot is in Mornington. Button Mania is down in Moorabbin, down my way. 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Yay! That's where I come from. The Friends for a Decade are Andy Ondi, Bathsheba the Cat, Brendan Wright, Damien Robertson, the Robertson family, the Donahue family, Fru's Flaming Pineapple, Gary Martin, Georgina Rebefska, James McConey. I need to find, sorry about this, I'm just going to get the mouse, and there we are. And James McConey, Janine Zimmer, Kelvin Wheatley, Kiama Kath, Leon Cameron, Lou Stewart, Mark Roberts, Martin Burke, Martin Butcher, Matthew Ward, Michelle Willems, Missy T and Helen. Again, another pet, and Nicole Agno, Pascal Hadjackley, Paul Grover, Peter Hamilton Watt, Steve Davies, the Pointer Sisters, Schnitzel Noodles and Mizzo, Vanessa Simari, Venus von Spoodle. There are wonderful Friends for a Decade, and our friends for life are Fiona Sawyer, Flaming Rhino, George the Jazz Cavoodle, Henry Kumar, Gene Rook, Malcolm Corbin, Patrick Kaiser, Pete Tisdall, Simon Stringer, Steve Waldemir, and Stevie J from Reservoir. Thank you all so very, very much. And thank you also to Stevie for getting in touch. He's enjoying the show. It's always nice to hear from the listeners when you do a fill-in. And 873, really enjoying Quattro Etc. and I Want to Be Like You. That's great news. Oh, I will come back to some of these wonderful messages in a moment. but let's get the keep the music rolling. And I can't actually remember where we're going now. It's going to be a surprise, isn't it? Just got to make sure I've got a record queued up ready. And yes, this is an all vinyl 2 hours today. So a lot of snap, crackle and pop and really old tunes. So glad you're enjoying it. DJ Lady Soul's my name, filling in for Patty.

Okay, we began that fun bracket of tunes with Andy Williams, House of Bamboo. Then we followed it with Tippi and the Clovers with the original version of Bossa Nova Baby, which of course was picked up by Elvis and the Colonel and used for the soundtrack of Fun in Acapulco. And it became a massive hit for Elvis. So you've got to kind of feel a little bit sorry for Tippi and the Clovers. Then we heard from Elvis himself. I'm a huge Elvis Presley fan and I always want to sneak one in. And that's Do the Clam from the soundtrack Girl Happy, and that movie came out in 65. Then we heard from Tommy Garrett again with his version of Tequila from an LP, Viva Mexico. I've had lots of love on the text line. I have to admit, it's going off the page now, but it's lovely of you all. Kieran from Parkdale is enjoying the show. Reba Reba a Tequila from 028, thank you. You've got your cocktail ready. Who else? Oh, Fiona from Western Australia is loving the choices. It's actually DJ Lady Soul here. I know myself and Lady Love Potion get a bit mix us up a little bit because we both do quite a few fills here, and we must have similar voices as well. And she is a wonderful presenter, but it's DJ Lady Soul filling in for Palm Tree Paddy today. 543 really enjoying the tunes. Rhonda, hi Rhonda, is enjoying the selections as well. And 389 should really have a cocktail in hand, absolutely, but they're enjoying the that is Rhonda, thank you Rhonda. And 873 telling me that Phil Harris also voiced Thomas O'Malley in the Aristocats, absolutely he did. Lots of hearts on one particular text from 835. And 873, really enjoying I Want to Be Like You from the Jungle Book. And Hyatt is Southside is present. Yeah, representing from 376. Absolutely, I love living down in Hyatt. It's a great spot. And who else have we got on the text line? Oh, my goodness me. I shouldn't have any excuse to play I Want to Be Like You. Yep, true. That's from 873. The lovely Steve Cons from Clayton is enjoying the show. Who else? 675 is enjoying the Avengers theme. I think I've thanked everybody. Heather is enjoying the show, enjoying making her feel very happy, which is great. That's what we want to hear, isn't it? And I think I have thanked everybody. Wonderful. Now, while I've got a backing track, I think I will let you know of a few things that are happening around town this weekend. I've just got to find my notes. Makila Pellegrosa. They're doing a free show tonight at Creatures of Habit from 8 p.m. Limited capacity, so get in early. On the bill with them is The Lost Tones and Pointless Daggers. So, And this Saturday night is Slow Grind Fever with Richie 1250 and special guests at Bar Open. And this Saturday also, tomorrow night, the Syncopators are at Geelong Town Hall. Next Wednesday, the 29th of July, the Rookies are Rooks Return in Fitzroy. Next Thursday, Henry, Minetta and the Trip are at Bar 303 for the kick-in to be at 303 series. Adam Rudiger is on the Hammond organ. And next Saturday, it's Bacon Fat, August the 1st, the Shady Lady, and drum roll, one for your diary. I'm resurrecting my night, Southside Soul, at Odeon Richmond, and that's on Saturday, August the 15th. Now, if you like a little bit of vintage vinyl, soul, R&B, I'm going to be spinning down at Odeon Richmond on Saturday, August the 15th, alongside all the other Southside Soul DJs. And as I said, we haven't been together as a group for many years. So come on down and support us
and tickets are $10. Anyway, we're changing things up completely now. And as I said, Richie 1250 has been running Slow Grind Fever for a really long time. And I thought I'd bring some slow grinders in for you. You're listening to Ports of Paradise. Only got about, a little over 15 minutes until Sister Itations take you for Rhythm Yard this morning. 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

0: I know. I collect records. I've got like 1,000. I just love records, man. PBS.
1: Okay, that was a nice little slow grind set for you. We started off with Doc Bagby, Sylvia's Callin' on OK Records. Followed that with Ruth Brown, I Don't Know, on Atlantic. Then we heard from Barbara McNair, He's a King, on Signature Records. And we finished off there with Ernie Fields, Working Out, on London Records. A few more people to thank on the text line, the lovely Colin and Georgie and Cam, who are having a getaway for a 30th up in Tara Valley, a safe travels. And JP in Brunswick enjoying the tunes. And I think I'm all caught up. It means a lot to me that you've got in touch. I really, really appreciate it. So I'm going to finish off with a few instrumentals. And I will be sending the playlist through. This is a nice little version of Ain't Necessarily So.

It's almost time for me to get out of here. My name's been DJ Lady Soul, and hopefully Patty will be back next week. We heard a great version of Ain't Necessarily So from Cal Tadger on Fantasy Records, and we're listening to Thurston Nunson, Alibi for Drums. Have a wonderful weekend, and take care of yourselves, and the lovely Sister Itations is up next with Rhythm Yard, filling in for it. Anyway, catch you soon. Bye for now.

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1: 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And Miss Canina, one tablespoon. 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
0: Huddle down on a dance floor of disco, funk, and soul, indie, and cheesy rock. 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

And that was Cool and Calm from Israel Vibration, the opening track from their 88 album Strength of My Life. And a big hello to everyone out in PBS land on this Friday. You tuned into Rhythm Yard. I'm Sister Itations, keeping the seat warm for a final week while Rick is away living his best life in the UK and Jamaica. And word on the street is that he is back at the helm next week, armed with an arsenal of new music. I'm sure he's dying to play for you all. But for now, I'll be keeping you company for the next 2 hours with some really good selections of reggae music. Before we get back into it again, a big thank you to DJ Lady Soul for a great episode of Ports of Paradise. It's always a pleasure following that show. Palm Tree Paddy will be back next week, so be sure to tune back in then. All right, I've pulled together a selection of tunes this morning featuring some of the great producers of reggae, and we always talk about the singers and the DJs, and rightly so, but behind every great record, of course, is a producer shaping the sound, choosing the right artists and bringing the whole thing to life. Going to start off with one of my favourites, Gussie Clark. His productions have always had this beautiful warmth, and I think he's has a real gift for bringing together the right artists and bringing the whole thing to life. Kicking things off, three classics from Gussie Clark. First up, a tune you all know with Leroy Sibbles on the vocals. I won't bother naming it. You'll know it as soon as it drops.

Yard on PBS FM, and we just heard a few Gussie Clark productions at the top. That was Leroy Sibbles with a tune you all know, No, No, No, followed by Guiding Star, also by Leroy Sibbles, and ending that with the Mighty Iroy, one of my favourites, with a tune called Lego Beast. All beautiful Gussie Clark productions in their own right. Before I get back into it, just wanted to give a few shout-outs to people out on the text. Got to thank Midstrength, and thanks for the tip on the podcast. I'll definitely check that out. Big thank you going out to Andrew out in Brunswick. Thanks for the love, and big shout-out to my long-lost friends, Sam and Nick Power. Love you guys. Hope to see you soon. Also, big up to Pierre, and a shout-out to Tingers. Hope you're enjoying the show. All right, up next, we're going to head into a tune from a very mighty voice. His name is Freddie McGregor, and I believe Rick Howe has just released a production with Freddie McGregor that you definitely need to go and check out. This isn't it. This is a different tune. Hope you like it. It's called How Could You Leave?

Listening to Rhythm Yard on PBS FM. This is Sister Itations filling in one final week for Rick. And we just heard in that bracket the mighty Freddie McGregor with How Could You Leave, taken from his 1980 album Bobby Babylon. And before that, or after that, the Abyssinians with Jah Love, a very beautiful harmonic reggae group. I wish there were more of them these days. And we ended that with the mighty Big Youth and Cool Breeze, definitely one of reggae's biggest pioneer DJs, also the most amazing teeth. Coming up next, we got more tunes, but before I get into it, we do have a million people to thank, as always, on Rhythm Yard. It is a huge list, and I'll break it up, but we're going to kick it off with our amazing patrons. Big love going out to Alex, Andrew, Anthony, Baby Olive, Barry from Adelaide, Benny the Bright Doggo, Big Good Bud, we got Charlie, Chess, Chewy, Christian McBride, Dan, David, Doc in the Carpet, Truck O'Connell, Fiona, Grace and Zigzag the Dogs, Hamish, Howling Mad Murdoch, Jackie, James, Jay, JD, Jeremiah, Jess, Keegan, Kel, Kush the Reggae Ragdoll, Lamington the Forest Cat, Laura, Lee, Lemon, Louis, Marlowe, Martin, Matthew, Mike, Nathan, Nick, Noni the Rude Gal, we got Patrick and Preston Panther, Rex, Hancock, Roddy, Robbie, Ryan, Simon, Simon Warren, Stefan, Steph, Stumpy Tail Scooter, Sunday Ramjet, The Magnificent Southern Scare Rare Owls. That's a mouthful. We got the VCDCs, Tozzy the Tozman Haywood, Tyler and Vaughn. Big love going out to you guys. Thanks for supporting PBS and keeping shows like Rhythm Yard on the air. All right, coming up next, going to head into another powerful vocalist. This one is Prince Allah with a tune called Stone.

0: Sky. Just announced at the Northcote Theatre, Miss Canina, One Tablespoon, Closey, The Original Wailers, Ceres, Carcass and Brujeria, Dice and Avatar. 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
2: And you're tuned into Rhythm Yard on PBS FM with Sister Itations at the helm. Rick is back next week. I'm sure you'll all be glad to have him back again. And that was Barry Brown with Don't Let No One Bribe You. In my opinion, definitely a standout cut from his Far East album, produced by Linville Thompson. And before that, we had The Wailing Souls with Bretta Gravalicious and kicked that bracket off with Prince Allah and a tune called Stone, Deep Roots classic, produced by the one and only Tapazuki. A big shout out to people coming through on the texts. Got a shout out to Mo on the tools, Dave in the desert, Sophie in Vic, and Makoto in Cairns. Big up yourselves. Also, a big thank you going out to Philly Blunts. Thanks for the love. And Finn and Cole, love back at you guys. If you want to text in, the number is 0400 03 1067. All right, coming up, still heading into the vintage reggae territory. Started off the show with a cover of No, No, No. Going to head into a Bob Marley cover now. This is The Sun Is Shining, and a take from Black Uhuru.

correct me if I'm wrong. As always, we do have a whole heap of people to thank. We've gone through our patrons, and I wanted to give more love and blessings to the performer patrons of Rhythm Yard. Big love going out to Bass Tone, Big Silts and the Puddingtons, Buttered Loaf, Dank Rhythms, DJ Fresh Princess, Dub Generation, Ernie, Hyperglobal Hi-Fi, Indie the Selector, Interrogator Sound System, Leith Lynx, Madeline, Michael Beach, Mick Duck, Modern Hypnosis, Montgomery Wommelberger, Philly Dr. Blunts, Richard Piper, Southwaite Hi-Fi out in Tassie. We have St. Oogle McBoogelstein and Sunny in Caulfield East. Big love to our performers and our businesses as well. Ape Man Robot, Bark Homes, CRG Plumbing and Roofing, D-Day Pest Control in Geelong, Drysdale Engineering, Hobson's Distillery, Hoyt's Carpentry and Construction, Inner North Brewing Co., Cobra Tiling, Little Ready Wine, Melbourne Coins and Collectibles, Moona Landscape Construction, Oshie, Power to the Max Electrical Contractors, Reflooring, St. George's Motor Inn out in Thornbury, Steve and Emily at Bankston Architectural, Supreme Green Landscaping, The Forest Brewery, The Northside Dentist and The Plumbing Don out in Warrandyke. Thank you, everybody. PBS stays on air because of people like you, so big up yourselves. Also, big shout out to people on the text. Got to big up Elias out on the peninsula. Thanks for the message. Doc in the carpet truck, big love going out to you. And very excited to announce Prince Buster, Reservoir's youngest rude boy, just 3 weeks old, and tuned into Rhythm Yard today. Hope he's a future reggae star. Sure he will be. He's got parents like you. All right, up next.

And you're listening to Rhythm Yard on PBS FM. Just heard four incredible voices there. We finished with, still playing actually, Dennis Brown and Judge Knot. Before that, the Viceroys with Why, and Ken Boots' reggae version of Bill Withers' Ain't No Sunshine. And at the top of that bracket was Black Uhuru's version of Bob Marley's A Sunny Shining, signed Robbie Production, I believe, but...

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2: 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This is Sister Itations filling in for Rick, who is back next week. And we wrapped up that set with a tune called Roadrunner from Yeezer on a Rory Stone Love production. Of course, that was a relic of the classic Stalag rhythm. Before that, we had Trinity with his version of Three Piece Suit. And one of the greatest DJs of the 70s, in my opinion. And we opened that little bracket up with Barrington Levy and a tune called While You're Gone. All right. Next up, we're going to head up into a very new release by the one and only Buju Banton. Most definitely an artist I highly, highly rate. And this new album is no disappointment. He's done the right thing, in my opinion, and paid tribute to the rhythms that made him great way back in the 90s, early in his career. This next song is no exception. It's probably my favourite from the album. It's a tune called When I Play.

tuned into Rhythm Yard on PBS FM. This is Sister Itations. I'm at the helm for one final week before Rick is back. And that was Brutal Murder featuring Barrington Levy alongside the one Bugle. Great sounding foundation song, given a fresh upgrade. Before that, European Green Lion Crew with a really awesome relic of 100 Pounds of Cali. For those that don't know, they're not from Europe, they're from the US. I do apologise. And they remind me a lot of Massive B, actually, but with a 2026 flavour. And finally, at the top, I think we heard the very talented Coffee with a fast chat ragamuffin. All right, we do have friends for a decade to thank on the Rhythm Yard show. Wanted to give a big shout out to Alexander and Devon in memory of Graham Rowe, Jason, Jonathan, Leon, Nick, Pabs, Pascal, Paul Marchington, Rubby, Sam, Seb and Sergeant Bilko. Big love going out to you and our friends for life, of course. Alex the Seal Buxton, Alex the Bush Doctor, Ben Commonford, Craig Talbot, Dan Price, Malcolm Coburn and Sasha out in Baronia. Big thanks to all of you, and also special shout out to people coming through on the texts. Much love going out to Matt in Kyneton. Big love to you, Adam. Thank you for the message. And Miss A, I think you're lovely too. Also, Tony Cork, big love going out to you. If you want to shoot through a text, you can. The number is 0400-03-1067. I'm going to keep it moving. Coming up, we're going to turn things up a little notch. Going to go into some really heavy bassy productions. So if you can, turn the bass up on your stereo, light up a chalice if that's what you like. This one is a Scaramucci with a tune called Who Fooled Them?

And that was Eza, produced by Little Lion Sound with a tune called Big and Bad. And before that, we heard Green Lion Crew for the second time, but this time alongside Case with a really beautiful song called What's the Word? And at the top, we started off with one of my favourite vocalists, Scaramucci, hailing out of Europe with a very heavy, heavy, heavy, heavy bassy tune called Who Fooled Them? All right, I have about half an hour left on the show, so I'm going to try and get through as much new music as I can before Tomorrowland takes over. Up next, we're going to stay out of Jamaica for a little while, step out of Europe and head over to a little island, New Caledonia, and a very talented artist that has been putting out some really amazing productions of late. His name is Marcus Gadd, and he is alongside Tribe in this one with a tune called Keep Cool.

And we just heard Jada Kingdom with a tune called Jungle. And we usually hear her running a lot of dancehall rhythms, so I love it when she drops a reggae tune. Before that, another Rory Stone Love production featuring the absolutely beautiful Samori Ai with a very deep roots cut called Son of David. I've got to give some love out to the Massive on the text. Big love going out to Julia, Dave and Little Zion. Love you guys. Hope to see you soon. And big shout out to the Nidri family en route to Bali. Hope you guys have an awesome time. And finally, Miss Sistren Belias, a PBS extraordinaire out there listening. Thank you. Love you, Yaz. Next up, going to take it back in time a little bit again before playing a relic, which is more in a 2026 flavour. This is undoubtedly one of my favourite rhythms of all time. It's a Sly and Robbie production. Nothing comes close to it. It's on the Baltimore, and this is the Tamlins. Then we're going to head into Lila Ikey and Skilly Bang's version of it.

Wasn't that beautiful? Sounds like our beloved Lilaiki, but actually that is a Chanel with a backing band called Mesh Marina, and that was a very beautiful tune called Joke Dem a Joke. Before that, we did have Lilaiki with the Baltimore Rhythm, one of my favourites of all time, and she was alongside Skilly Bang with a tune called Thy Will. My time's almost up. Tomorrowland is coming up next, so please stay tuned. Rick Howe is back next week. Sure you're all excited for it. I know he's been having an awesome time. I think he's currently in Jamaica living it up, and he'll be back with a whole heap of new tunes and story for you guys. Do a big thank you for having me the last couple of hours and the weeks before. It's been an absolute pleasure sharing my music with you. And I am going to leave you with the beautiful Chanel again, this time a tune called Joke Dem a Joke.

Good afternoon. My name is Firas. And boy, have I got some bangers for you this afternoon. I'm filling in for Ed on Tomorrowland. And delighted to keep your company until 3 o'clock this afternoon. Big thanks to Sister Itations for filling in on Rhythm Yard over the last 2 hours. That was a great show that you can, of course, listen back to on our website, pbsfm.org.au. I've got a very mixed bag of fabulous music for you. The first part of the show is going to be a little restrained. We're going to start with some magic in halftime. Evocative deep dub and dubstep that then takes us into an assortment of 100 BPM soulful ambient electronica and trip hop. Later in the show, we're going to get into some real tasty deep house, most of which is from the 90s and early 2000s. But then we're going to finish up with some dubbed out Afrobeat rips. I told you it'll be a mixed bag. All of it deep and dubby. All of it seriously beautiful. This opening track here is titled Open Era from DJ Pleed's recent gorgeous album, Please. Which was a PBS feature album a couple of weeks ago. In fact, I'm going to play lots of PBS favorites throughout the show. So keep it locked and get in touch if you feel. I always love to hear from you. 0400-03-1067 is the number to reach me on. This is Firas on PBS.

0: It's a pretty big bass here on your speakers. You're tuned in to Tomorrowland on PBS with myself, Firas, filling in for Ed Fisher. We opened the show with DJ Plead, an ambient nostalgic track called Open Era from his recent album Please. We then went into Babaka, a track called A Bug in the Dark. This is forthcoming on local bass label Modern Hypnosis. Someone caught this on the text line. Must be an insider, a Modern Hypnosis insider. Caught the track, getting a premiere on PBS. We heard from Pugilist, Love is the Way. Then went into another new or perhaps forthcoming track from Vivek called Grown, featuring Dandelion. Mia Coden and Cousin made an appearance with a track called Be Aloe. And this beauty here is called Liftoff from Sub Basics. Some nice little bass segment here to open the show. We're going to go into something a bit more down tempo and ambient. This is Firas on PBS.
1: Hello, my name is Frida. I love radio, and you're listening to PBS.

This one right here is one of my favorite releases in 2026. Tony Soprano Band with the gorgeous LP Down Tempo 1 that came out on Dune Castle Records recently. Another PBS favorite. And this track's called Juicy Six Tracker. We open this segment with Ewuda. Reaching for more, a forthcoming track. Well, the album actually comes out, I believe, today, and it will be the feature album on PBS next week. A fusion bass forward album that then kind of transitioned us into another new release, the Daruti Column, their first album in 15 years, coming out next week. And the track we heard there was called Your Shadow at Evening. Before getting here with Tony Soprano Band, I told you I have a very mixed bag. I've been working at PBS for 8 years. In fact, this is my 8-year anniversary working here, and I get to do these fills from time to time, which is such an amazing privilege to jump on the microphone and share so much of the beautiful new music that I hear with you for a couple of hours here and there. And this is why I thought this show would try and encompass so many of the different types of music that I'm into. From bass, dubstep, into this beautiful ambient electronica and experimental stuff, and right into some deep house, which we'll get into very soon. Soon enough, in fact. But first, here's a new song from Now Always Fades as well. This track is called Dummy. This is Firas on PBS. You can get in touch on 0400-03-1067. I'll let this track play and I'll chat to you in a second.

0: I had to let this track play out. I love it so much. In fact, I try to not double up on my fills on PBS. But this is DJ Raf with a track called Lejos, remixed by Sun Dawe. It's one of my absolute favorites, and I had to play it as part of this 100 BPM segment. You're listening to PBS, I'm Firas, and I am filling in for Ed on Tomorrowland. Really wonderful to see so many text messages full of support and curiosity. Let me see if I can get through a few of these. This one in particular that just came in is so heartwarming to see. This person, number 633, says, "Hi. Happy Friday." Oh yeah, Jonathan. Hey Jonathan. "I'm sending this on my hands-free in my car, so if it spells something wrong, my bad. But I want to thank this radio station because my van for work does not let me play my own music and have my maps on, which I need. So I have now discovered PBS, and it's been brilliant to be able to discover new music that I actually like rather than a whole lot of commercial radio music that everyone listens to and you can hear any day of the week." And thank you, Jonathan. That's really lovely to get a message like this. It makes us realize that we actually get through to so many people around Melbourne, around the country, with cutting-edge music. And you know, I get to do these fills every once in a while, but I take so much inspiration from the regular presenters here on PBS, from whom I've learned so much about music. And hopefully this is the point of this show today, if you'll indulge me. I'm just gonna pay a little tribute to a variety of subgenres in electronica, from bass to acid to trip hop. And now we're about to go on to a big deep house trip, and that's coming up in a bit. Want to shout out Catherine from Catherine. Thanks for the text. Dr. Mark as well, enjoying the show. And Yasmin, big shout out to you. Steve Cons in Clayton. Rosie, Alex, and Sunday. And yeah, a couple other numbers. 726. Really enjoying the bass stuff before. I hope I didn't disappoint by going elsewhere on the musical spectrum, but I hope you're still tuned in. Keep it locked to PBS. 0400-03-1067 is the number. You can get in touch. I'd love to hear from you. And stay tuned for some cool 90s, early 2000s deep house coming your way here on PBS.
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It's 2:15. You're listening to PBS with Firas on Tomorrowland. Thanks for the love on the text line. People catching all these classics. 558. Very swiftly IDing the David Alvarado track Luna, which I opened the segment with. I wanted to delve back into some of these classics in Deep House from the 90s and early 2000s, but also we've got some more contemporary ones like this one playing here in the background by Mandar. It's called String Theory. I think it's from 2017, maybe. Beautiful. You know, this string sample here in this track is lifted from a song by Lebanese composer Ziad Rahbani. A piece of music that I grew up with as a kid. So it's very funny to come across this little string intro, which has been sampled so beautifully on this track. Check it out.

How good. I think the first time I heard this track was at the Breakfast Club some time ago. I had a big, big weekend and a big, big dance, and this came on in the wee hours and saw me through for the rest of the day until I got home and ate some steamed veggies and crashed out for another 3 days. Shout out to 449 and to 234, enjoying the delish smooth groove. Loving this housey Friday Arvo. 0400 03 1067. I'm here for another 40 minutes with some more fabulous tunes for your ears and your weekend feet. Hope you've got the groove on. This is Firas on PBS on Tomorrowland.

Hey, guess what? Sweetie is here at PBS, filling in for Man Child on the Breakdown. So don't go anywhere. That's happening at 3 p.m. How exciting. Can't wait to see what records she's got in the bag. Oh man, this has been so much fun. Thank you for indulging me in playing some of these house bangers. We started with David Alvarado, Luna. We got Bouncy with Ken Liu and The Bounce. Classic banger there. Then a recent French house number called Undisco by Gin Tonic Orchestra. We then heard from Nation of Noise with a track called Feel the Joy. That was that dubby, sort of dark, housey number. We talked about Mandar and that track String Theory, which borrows from Ziad Rahbani, a Lebanese composer who passed away last year. Then, oh my god, Quentin Harris, Let's Be Young. What an amazing journey that is in and of itself. I could hear that on repeat. We're now listening to K-Hand with a track called Remember When. A beautiful classic as well. Let's head into some Ian Pooley next. We've got another 25 minutes here on Tomorrowland. My name is Firas. It's been wonderful being here with you this afternoon. You can still reach out to me on 0400-03-1067. Shout out to Hudson on the text line. Thanks for chiming in. Nice to hear from you. Another few tracks to go. So don't go anywhere.

4 by Ian Pooley, enjoyed by number ending with 142 as they head off to work. I hope work is not too grueling today. I've got to thank a few people who make this show all the more animated and rich due to their membership to Tomorrowland. And we'd love to shout out the performer members to the show: Andy Hart, Aroha, Bandicoot DJ, Caden DeWin, Cheswig, 50,000, JK Rao, King Sally, Luke Sevier, Much, Now All's Fades, PWD, patron members: Anna Bembo, Ben Rich, Dale Rohrman, Dan Semq, Dav McCallan, Eddie Pullen and Wes Keel, Kimberly Jane, pardon me, Mick Shanty, Nick Jarman, Paradise Tilting, pardon me, again, Tilling, oh my god, I need new glasses, I think, Pepe Giuseppe, Poppy the Pug, and Sophia Schroeder. 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And a new proud member to PBS from Rosanna, Rowan Volpe. Thank you all very much. 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You can go to the Tomorrowland page and see the complete track list. Big love to T-Bone and the Dennis Street Gang. Getting hella groovy in the kitchen. Big love to you guys. 0400 03 1067 is the number. 20 more minutes and maybe one more deep house tune before I go into a bit of dubbed out Afrobeat like I promised at the start of the show. This is Firas on PBS.

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That was indeed my daughter's voice there, introducing me to the airwaves. Very cute. And as promised, Tony Allen here, but with the Ricardo Villalobos treatment to sort of see us out. Well, unless I can squeeze something in somewhere in the middle. But it's been a great privilege and lots of fun to be here with you this afternoon. I'm gonna stop talking here, say goodbye, keep another 10 minutes of magic playing before Sweetie takes the reins on the breakdown. Can't wait to see what she's got in store for us. Keep the love coming on the text line 0400 03 1067. My name is Firas, and I'll talk to you another time. Have a lovely weekend.

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3: breakdown.

That is correct. As DJ Manchild says himself, welcome to The Breakdown. But it is me, my friends. My name is Sweetie, and it is a real treat and a delight to be in the chair in Studio One, filling in for the one and only DJ Manchild this afternoon on The Breakdown. Before we crack into it, though, my goodness me, what an absolute delightful show from Firas, filling in for Ed on Tomorrowland this afternoon. I was absolutely cranking it in the car on the way into the studio, and my heart just exploded with those stings right at the end of the show from his daughter. If you missed any of Firas's fill, of course, you can head back to pbsfm.org.au. Okay, it's you and me until 5 o'clock this evening. What is going on for you on this Friday afternoon? I would love to know. Are you wrapping up work? Are you starting work? What's happening? Hit me on the beeper, live and direct into the studio. 0400 03 1067 is the number to text. We're going to start off in the little Latin zone this afternoon. Got some funky tunes, got a lot of disco packed in the record bags this afternoon. But let us see what journey we go on together. All right, let's kick it off. This is an absolute classic from Ruben Blades and Willie Galan. It's called Plastico. It's The Breakdown. You're on PBS. My name is Sweetie. Happy Friday, everyone.

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A little bit of Bananera for your Friday afternoon. That is from the one and only Emilio Santiago. Before that, we were listening to Robson George and Lincoln Olivetti, a little tune from them called Eva. And we kicked off the show this afternoon from Willie Colon and Ruben Blades off their Siembra record, a little number called Plastico. Shout out to Shawnee coming in on the text line, enjoying the tunes. And I thought his text was absolutely fabulous. Firas and I looked at each other through the studio windows. Shawnee says, loving it as always. I don't speak Spanish, but I feel like this man is saying Robert De Niro's acting is plastic, which I think personally that is pretty funny interpretation. And also, I feel like you don't necessarily need to understand Spanish to enjoy the vibes. Big fan of playing Latin music and music in Spanish and Portuguese across various shows at this beautiful station. And truthfully, I don't understand all of it, but boy, do I enjoy it a whole bunch. Shout out to Maz, who is driving a whole lot of people home. Thank you so much. You are on your way back to Broome from a week of survey in the Kimberley. Shout out to everyone who is in that car. Drive safely, of course, please. I'm thrilled you're enjoying the tunes. If you want to reach out, of course, you can do so on the text line 0400 03 1067 is the number to reach us on. I would love to hear from you. What's going on this Friday afternoon for you? Okay, tunes are going to keep flowing. This is a little bit of Sandra Sa. You're on PBS.

0: a really fun number from Wayman Corporation called Cumbayero. Before that, we were listening to Sandra Sa with Pela Cidade. And I've been having too much fun. I feel like I don't remember if I told you that we also listened to Emilio Santiago's Bananera as well. It is 3:28 on your Friday afternoon. My name is Sweetie. What fun it is to be in the chair broadcasting for you, playing a whole bunch of records on the breakdown this afternoon. Shouts to Manchild for giving me the keys. Much appreciated. So many beautiful legends coming in on the text line. It is warming my little heart. Jimbo Slice in Brunswick East, outs to you. Sounds like you are absolutely winning. Having frothies in the sunroom listening to the tunes. 10 out of 10, no notes, my friend. Also, big love and smooches going out to Hudson. Thank you so much for texting in. Always a joy to see your messages, my dear, dear friend. And also shout out to Jakey Von Snakey and Jumpin' Jezza in Coburg. I hope whatever you two are doing is lots and lots of fun. More tunes to come, my dear, dear friends. But let's first take a couple of messages.
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0: This is a little bit of Gloria Weems for you all. A tune called Never Give It Up. Never Give It Up. My goodness me. I feel like my brain has walked out the door on this Friday afternoon. Here's the tunes.

an absolute favourite. I hope you've been enjoying that tune. It's a little Jar Wobble, The Edge, Holger Suke. The tune is called Hold On To Your Dreams off the Snake Charmer record. Words on that track by the one and only Arthur Russell. Big ups going out to Claire and Bowie. So gorgeous to hear from you on the text line. Also big ups to Steve Davies. Having a little head bob boogie in the office. Absolutely love that. Before we were listening to Jar Wobble, The Edge, Holger, Hold On To Your Dreams, we were listening to Gloria Weems with Never Give It Up. Never Give It Up, Hold On To Your Dreams. My friends, there's a fun little beautiful, joyous lesson in there for us all this afternoon on The Breakdown. My name is Sweetie. I am not DJ Manchild, but boy, am I thankful that he is letting me take over the show this afternoon. It's a joy to be playing a whole bunch of records for you, dancing around the studio, and giving you the opportunity to have a little boogie in those final hours of your working week. Maybe your working week's just beginning. Of course, I always love to hear from you, dear PBS listener, so please, by all means, shoot me a text live and direct into the studio text line. The number is 0400 03 1067. It is 3:47, like I said, on your Friday afternoon. My name is Sweetie. Let us play something now from the three pieces. This one is called Backed Up Against the Wall.

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Barbara Mason, another man. High drama for your Friday afternoon here on The Breakdown. Before Barbara Mason, we were listening to Milton Wright with Keep It Up, and at the top of that little bracket of tunes, it was the three pieces with Backed Up Against the Wall. Shouts going to 068, who texted in a little while back when I was playing the Jar Wobble tune, Peak Air Guitar, that track. I absolutely agree with you. And also big ups to Charlie coming in on the text line. A happy Friday to you too. It is about 5 minutes after 4 o'clock, which means that you and I are going to be together for just under an hour. I have far too many records backed this afternoon, but we are going to take it into a little bit more disco territory, I reckon, for the last hour. Really kind of crank it up into our Friday afternoon. This one is from Ariane, going out to the one and only Greg Scher, whose birthday it is today, and who also lent me this record a little while ago, and it has been living in my DJ bag for the last few months. So happy birthday to him, and it is with great pleasure that I play you this really fabulous tune called Lutash Velikim Gradom from Ariane. You're on PBS, it's The Breakdown. Let's have a boogie. Oh, those flutes!

Just announced at the Nightcat, Solar Go-Go and Habstract. Plus, don't miss the Harvey Sutherland Takeover this Saturday night and Milo Eastwood's fourth and final show on August 1st, wrapping up an epic 24 hours behind the Nightcat decks across the 2026 season. Every Sunday, it's Domingo Latino with salsa classes, a live band and dancing till late. The Nightcat, live and late since 1994. 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

An absolute tune that I adore from Jewel Bass, or is it Jewel Bass? PBS Magical Hive Mind, please let me know. That is Jewel Bass with Let Your Love Rain Down on Me. I was introduced to that song by the one and only DJ Manchild. So there we go. Feels appropriate to be playing it on his show this afternoon. Before that, we were listening to, according to 478 on the text line, a Balkan classic, which I love to hear. We were listening to Ariane with Lutash Velikim Gradom. 478, you'll have to let me know how my pronunciation goes on that one. Big love going out to DJ Lady Soul on the text line. Also out to Casho, loving the flutes in that Ariane track just as much as me. Shout outs to Seattle Mike. Thank you so much. I'm thrilled you're enjoying the selections. And also big ups to Matthew, who's just texted in. It is a joy to be doing a fill for you all this afternoon on PBS on the one and only DJ Manchild's Breakdown. I mentioned we are kind of moving it into some disco-y territory for probably the last 45 minutes or so, and I hope you will indulge me as I play all of my favorite records from my record bags. It is 4:15. Yes, so 45 minutes left until it is the hour of Stone Love with also the one and only Richie 1250. But like I say, you and me and my whole bag of records until that time, let us now listen to a little bit of Two Tons. This one is called Just Us. You're on PBS. Keep it locked.

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Can't Fake the Feeling from Geraldine Hunt. Before that, Two Tons, Just Us. Soup Burns coming in on the text line. Loving the hand claps from the Two Tons track. And then I just hit you with a whole bunch more hand claps in that Geraldine Hunt tune. I hope you enjoyed. Also, big ups going out to John, who is enjoying the soundtrack and having a very lazy Friday afternoon. That sounds perfect. And also, thank you so much to Amir giving me a little thumbs up, round of applause on my pronunciation of Arian's Balkan classic, Lutash Velikim Gradom, which we listened to a couple of songs ago. It is 4:27 on your Friday afternoon. My name is Sweetie. We are on The Breakdown. You are, of course, tuned in to PBS 106.7. Thrilled to have been hanging out with you since 3 o'clock this afternoon, covering for DJ Manchild. Time is slipping away from us, though, and I don't want to waste it talking to you. I want to waste it. Well, not waste it, actually. That's a terrible, terrible way to phrase it. I would like to just keep playing really, really fun songs for you all. We are going to lift something now off of Evelyn Champagne King's Get Loose. This one is called Stop That. Drop me a line on the text line. 0400 03 1067. As always, I love getting your messages. What's going on? What's plans? Give me the hot goss.

4:35 on your Friday afternoon. You're on PBS. My name is Sweetie. Big love going out to a handful of people coming in on the text line. Shout outs to Claire, Laura, and Snoop. Also, big ups to 637 coming in on the text line, whose work is done and they are ready to party down at Section 8. Also, big love going out to 519. Thrilled you're enjoying these low-key disco bangers. I hope your torn calf gets better. But yes, community sports and community radio forever. Shout-outs to Cruzy Camel. And also, shout-outs to Elias and their aunties Mary and Virginia. Thrilled you're enjoying a little relaxing Bev and the funk tunes. I appreciate your gratitude. Thank you so much. Okay, this is a little bit unique. I got what you need. I hope this is exactly what you need on a Friday. Let's turn it up.

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Up next, Mary and the Little Lambs, Milo Eastwood, Public Figures, Rain Dogs, plus Standing Circle Residency every Wednesday in July. 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

from tomorrow's edition, You Turn Me On. Shout outs to Curtis coming in on the text line. And also big love going out to Noog Spunky. It just warms my heart that you think my fills are fun and groovy and infectious. That is literally what I am trying to bring to you this afternoon. So I'm so thrilled that it's resonating with a handful of you. And it's always a delight to see your texts coming through on the text line. It is... my goodness me, it is almost time for us, for me to get out of here, because of course Stone Love is going to be kicking off at 5 o'clock, which is in around about 13 minutes time. I must shout out though to all of the magical, wonderful people who make this show possible with their beautiful memberships. A shout out to all of our performer members: Cowbell Caruso, DJ Ides, DJ Jumps, DJ Lynette Shillove, DJ Wall, Headphone Jones, Karate Boogaloo, Cruel, Lambie Jams, Mr. Upwitch, Please People Come On, Shanita Vice, Surprise Chef, The Afrobiotics, The Side Projects, and The Traffic. We also have a bunch of beautiful patrons. Shout outs to Andre Brackus, Anna Gray, Ann Sherman, Benny Graham, Brema Inniseko, Brendan Job, Chris Harris, Darren Keane, Dave Walker, David Lambie, Diana Amato, Dottie and Slim, Good Shane Chidji, Jack M, Jade Nalen, James Croft, Jameson Croft, Jess Wozniak, Kate Bainan Studio and Tudo Fam, Kusavoys of Shaftesbury Place, Lord Zango Staffy of Northcote, Martin Shillove, Michael Gurner, Patrick Hayes, Paul Vanderwall, Ray Alexander, Sailboat Sally, Cindy Jossick, Strange Hermitage, Tim Bennett and Tracy Bygrave. Excellent patrons, thank you all so much. Business members, Let Them Eat Code, Splinter Society Architecture, Friends for a Decade, Al Baby, Aloisi McFarlane, Evan Clark, Iken Lolomut, Jim Callahan, Patsy Hill, Steve G, Tim Fullerton, and my friends for life, or should I say Ethan, DJ Manchild's friends for life, Everly Marriott, Herbert Hahn, Jerome Payton, Jimmy Rogers, Patrick Furs, and Steve Davies. Woofed!

A little bit of attitude, belief, and determination for your Friday afternoon, taking you into the weekend. Positive attitude, positive affirmations, courtesy of Martin L. Dumas Jr. Shoutouts to Katie coming in on the text line. Thank you so much, Katie. It was actually Larry Quicksticks that introduced me to this fine tune. Also, big love going out to Steve Davies. Thank you so much for your beautiful text. And also shout to my mum, who is texting in from the other side of the world. She is enjoying a little bit of summer in Europe. I'm very jealous. Have a beautiful day over there, mum. Also, shouts to 945 coming in on the text line. Thank you so much. Look, it is 4:56, 4:57, which means I got to boot scoot out of here. Thank you to everyone who has been enjoying the tunes coming in on the text line. It is time for Stone Love with Richie 1250 in just a couple of minutes. And I'm going to leave you with something really, really fun. We're going to New York City for a little bit of John Davis and the Monster Orchestra. This one is called Love Magic. Have a beautiful weekend. Be kind to each other. Big love from me to you. Sweetie, over and out on The Breakdown.

The law of magic. Don't fight the feeling. Just let it happen to you. Good advice from Sweetie via that disco singer. You're on PBS.

Well, hey, hey there, previous listeners. You're tuned into 1067. And this show is Stone Love with Richie 1250 going until 7. Thank you very much to Sweetie. Always an uplifting time when Sweetie is behind the board. And big smooch out to Sweetie's mom. Listening in from the south of France. Well, ooh la la, Mrs. Frenchwoman. Goodness gracious. Whether you're listening in from the south of France or from Berwick, wherever it may be, we're going to try and keep your night rolling. If you want to send a text message in, 0400-03-1067 is the number to text message in. Thank you to the Grand Magoozy from Footscray, who became a performer member of Stone Love this week. Mwah. Thank you, Grand Magoozy. We're hearing Sam the Man Taylor doing Harlem Nocturne. I got a few versions of the Harlem Nocturne with me. Maybe we'll make those the talk over records in the first hour. We're going to have Tom Lincoln and Jensen Tongue's new act called Missing doing a live in studio set at about 6 o'clock. And before that, we're going to have all kinds of moody and groovy soul records, rock and roll records, Latin records. I got all sorts. But we're going to start out with some doo-wop records. We ended the show last week doo-wop style, so let's just keep that on. You're on PBS.

0: that's Roberta Martin singers, and she is glad that she's a witness for our Lord. And I forgot to mention before, you might have been able to hear it, but me and Sweetie have almost identically colored light pink trousers on. That's why we're so in sync.
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0: That's right. If you want to get you some stockings, you got to get Adder's Nylons. You want to be stoned, you want to be loving, you want to be swinging, you want to be slow grinding, you get those Adder's Nylons on your legs, baby. Oh, yeah, that's right. If you're listening wearing some other nylons, you are not listening right. You are in trouble. This is Stone Love with Richie 1250. Going until 7 o'clock, we got another version of Harlem Nocturne here. This one by Earl Bostic. We started out with a bunch of nice vocal group records. Big Daddy and his boys did Bad Boy. The Gumdrops did A Natural Born Lover. A lot of people flipping their wigs, thinking 7 o'clock had come too early. No, we're just enjoying the song Twist and Fever by the Marcells. Slowed down quite a bit to get it into that groove we like. The Cufflinks featuring John Jennings slowed right down, did a Service with a Smile. Biggie McFadden and the Trumps did The Cry of the Wild Goose. And some hardcore gospeling at the end there. The Roberta Martin singers. I'm glad I'm a witness for the Lord. I got some other sort of slow grindy Jesus records in the box that might come along at some point tonight. But this next one is a straight up love song, but done in a pretty gospel-y style. You want to send a text in 0400-03-1067. Should thank the performer patrons of this show. They are Ben Grant, Bruce, Boof the Band, Chamber Obscura, Conservative Rap Coalition, DJ Aperol Ritz, DJ Brontosaurus 6, and DJ Daggy Cool. I'll get the rest of them next time.

0: As Mama's Gone, You're Too Hip, you're on PBS.
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This show is Stone Love. With Richie, 12:50 going until 7 o'clock, I should say. Thank you to the performer patrons that I did not get to before. DJ Brontosaurus Sex, DJ Daggy Cool, DJ Matt McFetridge, DJ Sin Lindsay, Don't Thank Me, Spank Me. I'm wearing that t-shirt right now. Ellis Docalini, Failing Twine, The Frolin Music Library, Ginger Tumbry Light, Gorang, Hamish Upton, Jack O'Dell, Jazz Party, Joseph Wright Songs, Lou Rose, Maddie Groves, and the Magical Speckled Band, ModCon, My Bloodsucking Uncle from Montserrat, Ruby Jones, Sean Vargs, Snake Size, Solar Sona, Stupid, The Silly Clown, The Flaming Bros, The Grand Magoozy, The Groove Band, The Zeroy Porter Fan Club, Triangle People, Turn Down Service, and Evie Wells. Alright, we had some nice sweet soul type action back there. Lots of more nice harmony groups. Been a lot of harmony groups on the show so far. Almost all harmony groups. First we had Aura Bostic doing Harm Nocturne that we talked over. Then the Soul Children, one of those great stacked vocal groups, doing a slow jam version of Signs, Sealed and Delivered, the Stevie Wonder tune. The Masqueraders, great vocal group from Texas, did some time in Detroit, made some great records in Memphis, like that one, Say It. Written by the group too, wrote a lot of their own material. Chuck Corby and the Entrees did Bring My Daddy Home. Sonny and the Sunliners from down in Texas did Cross My Heart from their album Little Brown Eyed Soul. The Shala Das, a contemporary group recording for Dunham Records, but the lead singer is a guy in his 70s who was, you know, doing vocal group rock and roll type stuff back in the 60s, and now he's performing with all his sons as his band, and they are the Shala Das. I think all his sons, you know, had their years in punk bands and stuff, and then they're ready to play with dad again. And a British group from just a couple of years ago, Mama's Gun, from their album Cures of Jones from 2022, that was You're Too Hip For Me Baby. If you want to send in text messages, then 0400-03-1067 is the number. We got Gabor Szabo doing Fire Dance behind us. Why not? Let's give you a little gig guide. There's things going on around town. I haven't got anything for tonight. Text in if you got a gig for tonight. Tomorrow we got Slow Grind Fever number 119. 1952 to 1972 edition upstairs at Bar Open with Richie 1250. Eli Shalal, Kieran O'Hara, and Cantrips DJ from 9 till 2:30. Sunday, there is the Leaps and Bounds Record Fair at the Collingwood Town Hall from 9 a.m. to 3 p.m. Saturday, August 1st, new local band Snake Size are launching their debut single Shoulder Pads live in store at Desert Highways Record and Skate Shop in Reservoir at 2 p.m. Gary Seven's doing the Elvis Unleashed show at the Post Office Hotel Saturday, August 8th from 9 to 11. And Saturday, August 22nd, the beloved Sugar-Fed Leopards are playing at the Cactus Room, supported by both Esther Henderson and Esther Rivers. That's the Polyester show. That'll be great. That is Saturday, August 27, 8 p.m. to 11 p.m. at the Cactus Room. And then we've got a Slow Grind 80s going on over at Bar Open that night. So you could have a whole bonza night out. Oh, and Tech Tech, one of our other favorite groups, they're playing in Castle, Maine. They're doing the Y2K Mob Life
themed gig at More Rocco Bar out there at Castle Maine, Saturday, August 29th from 7 p.m. You need details about any of those gigs, get at me via pbsfm.org.au/stonelove. We got Missing setting up in the studio next door. They're going to do a live set in a little bit, but we'll have one more bracket. We'll get into some kind of some more rocking, slow and moody yet rocking things. But here's a sweet one from Ben.

0: 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Hectic Cambodian action from Yoav Alarong. 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
2: Mama, Monash University Museum of Art presents Syncretic Wilds. 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
0: Hey. You are tuned into 106.7 PBS FM. And this is Stone Love with Richie 1250 going until 7 o'clock. We've had some nice wavy moody rock and roll records back there. We had Ben Midler doing a great dreamy version of Do You Want to Dance from her debut album The Divine Miss M. After that we had Sandy Nelson doing Do You Want to Dance from his Hocus Pocus album from 1974 with a bevy of babes in double denim playing the drums on the cover. You could really chart the course of American fashion just by it. Looking at the babes that are on the cover of Sandy Nelson Records each year. After that, we had Canned Heat doing a nice heavy blues rock thing. Evil Woman, the Rolling Stones. After that one, Ventilator Blues. And a Greek record, Paschalis Aravantidis and the Olympians. From 1972 doing Mamie Blue, and then a cool Cambodian sing at the end there. Yoav Alarong doing Sora. They are getting loose on that. If you want to send a text message in, 0400-03-1067 is the number to do it on. Pretty soon, in the next studio, we're going to have a new project from Tom Lincoln called Missing. Tom is a longtime friend of the program since, you know, just about 20 years back when we started. I've been big fans of his group Harmony. Played their records a lot. I'm sure we've had them on live before. And Harmony was basically Tom with a, you know, drums, bass, guitar, rock and roll combo and him singing. And then he had three backing singers doing big gospel style harmonies, and they did do a record without the tom vocals where they were just the harmonettes. So let's hear a bit of that and then we'll hear Missing live in the studio.

0: 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And now, live from Studio 3, it's Thanks, Missing.
1: All right. Yeah. 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

Thank you, Richie. We're missing. Thanks for having us on the show. Shout out to the Tote for lending us some gear. God bless the Tote. Thank you. The song's called Hong Kong Blonde. My friends in Kowloon.

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show's over, grab your coat, it's time to walk off the lies. Start heavy, step into redemption. Join the queue with the murderers, terrorists and fathers that were never there. Chase astray promises like tickets in the wind. I just want to catch the ones I can keep this time. Oh, there was a time we were all about to be brilliant.

Thanks for having us here. We got another tune, if that's all right, Rich. Yeah. Thanks for having us on your show, man. Thanks to PBS, everybody. We're gonna roll home. For those who remember the singing tram driver. It's for the mystics.

0: Lee Parker, Isabel De Cruz, Tom Lincoln. I'm Jensen. Thanks, Richie, for having us. And we got a shout out, Brad, at Frankston Hospital for fixing Tom's thumb. It's completely severed from his arm. It's on the floor. Thanks for listening.
1: Cheers. Thank you, Brad. Mwah. All right, you've been listening to Missing, MISSING. Their album Cities Without Rivers is out on Solar Sonar Records. 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You're on PBS.
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1: 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What a great set that was. By Missing, if you want to text in, tell us how great you thought it was. 0400-031-067 is the number. While this music's rocking behind us, I'm going to say thank you to some patrons of the show. They are Aaron Kimberly, Andrew Curtis, Anthony Watterson, Archie and Ziggy Boo Bar, the two spaced out cats from Mopo, Katie, Chip Rossi, Daniel Scarborough, Danielle Golding, Dean Scano, Doc Dickie Brewer, Dr. Fearenstein, Drew Ooh, Ed Watkins, Ghost of Shame, James Searshay, Jesse Beard, Juba Dole, Kate Australia, Coffee, Chris and Rob Karachik, La Maison du Couchant, Lucy Modra, Mr. Temple and the Rat, Napoleon of East Brunswick, Neil Wood, Paddy Moore, Paul Hassel, Piccolo, the Kitty Cat, Pip Heath, Rowan, Rusty Williams, Scotty Carroll, Sham the Sam, Simon Avery, Stephen Ricaris, Stewie P, the Bargwaman, the Russells and Koi Batazzi, Tilly the Tabby, and Troy Perkin. All right, we've still got time for some more songs. And I know Tom Lincoln, who was in there playing guitar. I know he loves him some Lee Moses. So let's hear some Lee Moses.
5: I had a dream that touched me deep down inside. Oh, yes, I did.

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Let the land appear, let the water stand into one place. 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Let's tell him about us all.

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This is Stone Love with Richie. 12:50, getting close to the end of the show. We had back there Lee Moses doing "I'm Sad About It." After that, another Johnny Brantley production, like the Lee Moses one. He's famous for his just great wonky, intense soul productions. We had George Scott doing "My Neighborhood," then some intense Ohio gospel soul music on the Soul Kitchen label from a couple of guys named Moses and King Solomon together. They were King James Version, doing just amazing bananas live interpretation of the Midnight Cowboy theme called "He's Forever." And then the Gospel Artistics, great Stax group, did "Lord Is It I" from their self-titled album on the Stax Gospel Truth subsidiary. We got a studio-only combo from Portland called the Hemlocks. Put out this record a couple of years ago. We're listening to behind us, called "Seaweed," on their Early label. Oh, I reckon we got time for one more song. I'm going to play you one that Elle Thompson played last month when she was a guest DJ at the Slow Grind. And I liked it so much, the next day I went and bought a nice cheap beaten up copy of somebody in France, and it just arrived in the mail this morning. So here it is. Well, Thompson played last month when she was a guest DJ at the Slow Grind, and I liked it so much, the next day I went and bought a nice cheap beaten up copy of somebody in France, and it just arrived in the mail.

Yeah. Gorgeous. That's the Notations. I'm still here. Come on, Reckon. What's going on with you? There we go. Just about time to wrap it up. You're listening to Stone Love with Richie 1250. Thank you so much to the business patrons of this show, Arid Air Conditioning, Doncaster, and the Shady Lady, Fitzroy, friends for a decade, Al Baby, Alex Bush, Dr. Andrew, Issa Behemoth, The Cat, Ben Saunders, Craig Becker, Ellen Hookey, Henry Hunt, Johnny the Fox Fluff, Luke Smiley, Patty from Toot Garouk, Sally Ross, Sam Burke, Stu Parker, The Pointer Sister, Schnitzel Noodles, and Miso, and Vincent Romeo, friends for life, Chester Henderson, Hugh Evans, Jenny Cunningham, Retaxes Inc., Rowan Dixon and Sally Ross, and Platinum Business, Dean from Darkon Architectural Lighting in Broadmeadows. If you need any info about the music played on today's show, you can find me in person Saturday night. I'll be doing the Slow Grind Fever thing upstairs at Bar Open from 9 to 2:30. Otherwise, I'll be back on the radio next week at 5 o'clock. 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I'll put the playlist up there tomorrow, or maybe even tonight. But now we reach the hour of...

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Rock and roll time. It's Twist and Fever here, PBS FM 106.7. 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You know, in the past, in the present, so on and so forth. It is great to have you company. My name's Matt. I'll be taking you through till 8 o'clock, playing a whole bunch of 45s like I do each and every week. It's going to be a fun time. Thanks to 1250. Happy birthday. Hope you had a wonderful day. Was it Wednesday, I think? Tuesday. Congratulations on making it another turn around the sun. And congratulations on a wonderful radio show. Thanks to Missing for playing as well. That was just fantastic. All around good times there on the Stone Loves program. pbsfm.org.au/Stone Love in, a day or so to catch some of that action. You want to get in touch with me? 0400 03 1067 is the number. Would love to hear from you, whatever it is that you're up to on this Friday evening. Let's get things kicked off, though, of course, with some instrumental records. This one here on the mighty Fortune record label is PBS, Twist and Fever.

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1: Yep. PBS. Of course, the station Twist and Fever, the show. How you doing? Having a fun time in here. Let me tell you about the 45s that we heard to kick things off. He's honking a bit loud in my ears. Let me just wind it down. Started out on the Fortune record label, the Continental Four, with Jack the Ripper. That's the flip side of Scramble. Super cool instrumental two-sider. Joe Frank and the Knights out of Cleveland, Mississippi, after that. Twistin, Mississippi, on the LJ record label. That's a fun one. Absolutely whipped copy. But, you know, it's the only one I got. So that's what you get to hear. Bobby Border 5 after that. Mad, Part 1. You'll find that on the Starline record label out of somewhere. I don't know exactly where. I should have written it on the thing, but I haven't. So, there you go. That's a cool one to get Part 2 on the back, which you would have heard me play previously. The Rhythm Airs after that on the Rhythm record label. Where else? That there is a song called Screwdriver. Super fun one. In really good condition, but plays like it's in terrible condition. So, that's just the luck of the draw. And then rounding things out, the Eastsiders, the Mummy's Monkey, combining all of the greatness of Halloween with girl group greatness and, just dance craze, all the things. They're on the Gold Disc record label with special guest Roger, the Mummy. That's the Mummy's Monkey. Did I say that? Anyway, not sure if I did. That's it. Hope you enjoyed those records. Let's say thanks to some performer patrons here at Twist and Fever. Big thanks to Bert Warbler and the Furballs, DJ Bamalama, DJ Cy Saxon, Jeremy the Kid Robertson, the Earthquakes, the Handlings, and the Cha-Cha-Chas, all performer patrons to Twist and Fever. Thank you very much.

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2: Oh, I hate frogs!
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0: Man, what a champion.
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And you know what happened to me? 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

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Here I come. Yep, it's me, Matt. Twist and Fever is the name of the show. Hope you are tuned in. Hope you're having fun, whatever it is that you're up to on this Friday evening. Just approaching the halfway point for this show. Let me tell you about the records that you heard. That was a reasonably frantic set. We went to the mighty SR record label and had Hot Pastrami with Mashed Potatoes. That there by Little Sammy Swinger. I think Little Sammy Swinger was like 13 or 14 when they made that record. And don't forget, you get Straighten Up and Fly Right on the backside as well, which is just another masterpiece as well. The Citation 7 after that on the C7 record label. I mean, where else? Come on. That there. A swipe at Justine. What a cool version that is. Played it a month or so ago. Maybe play it once more this year. Who knows? The Heart Attacks. Bubba Diddy Baby. They're on the Remus record label. I think it's out of like Vermont or somewhere like that. First heard that, the Mummies doing their version of that is what put me onto this version. And what a monster of a record it is. Such a great sound. Then a real weirdie after that, Jerry Neal with voice animation by Stan Ross. I hate rabbits. They're on the Dot record label. Eddie Cochran gets the credit here, playing guitar as well. Probably the silliest thing that Eddie Cochran ever did. I mean, I'm sure he did silly things that weren't music, but, you know, musically. And then rounding things out, The Frantics 4 with vocals by Bobby Shane on the Gulfstream record label. That there is TV Mama. And that's a fun one. That's out of Florida. That's it. That's everything you heard. Going to say thanks to the patrons here at Twist and Fever. Big thanks to Big Mother Tucker. Boof. Gosh, I got my bark wrong. Oh, wait. Oof. Buffy, the Rottweiler, Clint Baxter, Isabella Moncrief, James A. Gallagher, Lord Teddington, Michael Musgrave, the Onion Lake Beach Party Surf and Hoss Dogs, Sally Laver, the Barge, who is a cat in the Prince of Preston, the Fisterison family, and V. MacD, all patrons of Twists and Fevers, our business patrons, the Healthwise Allied Consulting Suites in Chadston, Friends for a Decade, Andy Ondi, Farinelli, a cat, Jumpin' Jethro Whittaker, June McCullough, Martin Lucas, Stella, in memory of Cat, and Friends for Life, Jimmy Martin, Marcus Bobrick, and Steve Macros. 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

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So now look here, don't even look back. 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

0: was trembling. 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
1: "Move up a little bit, man, for we want to take your place."
0: And then this guy come running out of the store with the money in his hand and said, "Oh, there you are." He made a mistake in the dark and ran and leaped in the police car. When they put the handcuffs on him, I said, "Child, your crime have outgrew him." And then they said,
1: "Yeah, we're gonna put him so far back in jail this time till they're gonna have to pump air into him."

0: Sounds like Daddy probably needs to try a CPAP. Oh yeah, Twist and Fever, PBS FM. Thanks for tuning in. Thanks to Alex for getting in touch on the text line. 0400 03 1067 is the number. And also thanks to Lamington the Forest Cat, who's semi-conscious on a Friday night. Thank you very much for getting in touch. Kick things off in that bracket. Let me flip them over here. Kick things off in that bracket with a bunch of like slow R&B kind of things that were, you know, love these records. Sugar Boy Williams, Little Girl, they're on the Herald record label. Super, super record. Johnny Fuller, Mercy Mercy, they're on Imperial. That's a fun one. Cool unreleased 50s recording by Big Maybelle, Ocean of Tears. This one out on the, it's the O'Key record label. I think it came out via the Jukebox Jam people, like early 2010-ishes, I think. You know, recorded the same sort of time as I Got a Feeling, probably the same sessions. Tommy Brown and his combo, they're on the United record label. Southern Women, one that we managed to emancipate from... you know, Dusty Salas' Record Shack at some point in the last, you know, 10 years or so. Super fun one. Bo Diddley and his band, Cops and Robbers. They're on the Checker record label. Lovely web top label. Apparently Bo's, you know, he's doing all the voices on that like he likes to do. And you get Down Home Special on the backside, which is pretty cool as well. And then, you know, had to pick it up a little bit with sort of the... a real ding-dong kind of a record. Little Jimmy and the Sparrows with Snorin'. They're on the Val-U record label out of Philadelphia. That's, yeah, just one of the greatest things ever. 12 minutes left of the show before Passing Notes is up, so I better get cracking because this next record goes for 4 minutes. So I'll start in the background now because I talk a little bit. I've thanked all the members. I've told you about the records. You want to get in touch, you can do on the text line. Let's, let's hear what this cat's got to say.
1: Hey, what's the name of that band up there, man?
2: I don't know. They look pretty good. I think they're called All Beats.
1: All Beats, man. I heard of that band.
2: Yeah, man. It's going to be a new Birmingham sound. I saw them on TV the other night. They got a new dance out there swinging.
1: What's the name of the dance?
2: The dance called the Huh. Man, I see the gas.
1: Man, how you do that?
2: I don't know, but you can get your chance to see it. Come on, let's go.
1: All right.

0: Yep, gotta start wrapping it on up. You heard the Offbeats with The Hump on the Frontier record label. She's Mine by the Rivals there on the Puff label. The Shondells, My Love. That's it. That's everything you heard. I gotta get on out of here. I'm gonna play one more record before Passing Notes is up. You're in for a real treat this evening because Mendoza is in, filling in for Penny. It's gonna be a good time. Thank you very much to VMACD for the text message and everyone else who sent through messages. Much appreciated. I'll be back next week. Until then, as always, keep it kooky. One more record. Jack the Night.
1: Once upon a time.

Hello. You're tuned into Passing Notes, this wonderful, very cold but cozy Friday evening. It's Mendoza here filling in for Penny this week. A big thank you to Matt for another hour of power on Twisting Fever this evening. Always nice to bring a bit of joy to the darkness and coldness that I was met with on my way here.

Going to be starting this evening off with some fairly dubby, slightly down tempo stuff coming out of both NAMM and beyond. But before I get cracking, I just wanted to acknowledge that I'm broadcasting from the lands of the traditional owners of the Wurundjeri people of the Kulin Nation, and I pay my respect to elders past and present. Underneath me right now, it's a track lifted from a release from Daisy Records. The artist is Lizen, and the title is Earthshade. 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

Mendoza here. You're tuned in to Passing Notes on PBS 106.7 FM. Thanks to Ed, who's texted in, wishing me all the best. Yes, I tore my calf in the first quarter of the Community Cup just a bit over a month ago, and I'm almost there with a recovery. Ed's enjoying the tracks that I'm spreading out across the airwaves with a glass of Malbec. That's something I'd love to be doing right now, that's for sure. And also a big thank you to Ambrose, who's also texted in. Really appreciate all your love. Feel free to do the same if you haven't already on 0400 031067. Underneath me playing is Cello. They hail from Thailand, of all places. This one's quite the steamer. Keep it locked.

Underneath me is an artist named Italia. They hail from Manila in the Philippines. I'm quite obsessed with a set of compilations that come out, seems, every year from Sounds Nice Records. And I also just wanted to acknowledge that I maybe forgot to mention one of the songs I played, which I absolutely adore, not just the track itself, but the album that it was lifted from, and it was Ross from Friends, Family Portrait. Thanks to more texts that have been coming through, number ending in 357, listening by the fireside, enjoying the groove. Hopefully this slight lift in tempo is still in keeping with your vibes. 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

Strawberry Fields Festival returns November 20th to 22nd to the sun-drenched banks of Dungala Murray River in Tokemoor, New South Wales. Don't miss CC Disco, CCL, Fumi, Gerd Janssen and Marcel Detman back-to-back, Giles Peterson, Green Tea Peng, Honey Dijon, Kia and Moopy back-to-back, Lee Burridge, Mokhtar and DJ Plead back-to-back, Nina Kravitz, Silver Bumper, Ultra Nate, Yin Yin and more. 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

Chordplay there. The LP that this track was lifted from. The artist is Lay Down the Groove from Bogota and now based right here in Melbourne. That was a release that came out last year, and the track specifically was Motor City. Before that was Risa Taniguchi with One Thing. That's a track from Chin Chin Records, and I'll actually be planning on playing something from that label a little bit later on. It's Mendoza here. You're listening to PBS. Passing Notes is the name of the show that I'm filling in for Penny this week. A big thank you to everyone that's texting in. It's really warming my heart. I'm actually overheating a little bit in the studio, so I might take a jumper off when I've set up the next song. But a big thanks to everyone who's texted in, number ending in 933. A lot of love from Hudson, who was wondering the name of the compilations that I was mentioning, and those ones are out of Manila, represent. It's called Sounds Nice, but spelt, the nice is spelt N-A-I-S. I'll be playing more stuff from those compilations a bit later, so stay tuned and keep it locked right here on PBS 106.7. I think Mikey really enjoyed the track from Risa Taniguchi. And who else has texted in? Another Mike, but a Mikey. Oh no, that's Mikey, the Mikey that I know who is going to be heading overseas very soon. But there's another Mike who's, I feel like you could all just present this show with some beautiful words that you use when texting in on 0400 031067. Mike texted in saying that they were thinking, diary, pencil, drawing, having some downtime and having some whiskey and enjoying the swirly beats, which was lovely. And also big love to Kat in Torquay, who's also texted in and sending the love. I really, really appreciate it. Fireside and wine and alcohol, very prominent in tonight's show, so really, really pleased to be giving you company tonight, and likewise, thanks for tuning in. I'm going to play something from Dashiell, who's actually a local artist, and this one is a Ménage remix of their song Electronic Love Affair, which is released by Merryware Records. 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Keep it locked.

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All underground and outsider recordings from Australia and Aotearoa, past and future. 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

You're tuned into Passing Notes with Mendoza on PBS FM. Shout out to the crew texting in. Number ending in 181, appreciating the what I'm currently playing, which is from Sub Basics, and it's off the Modern Hypnosis label, which is based out of right here in Nam. Also, thank you to number ending in 176, enjoying hearing my voice in the radio. Thank you, Mum. And shout out to Bowie, texting from, I'm assuming, the bright lights of Canberra. Appreciate you listening in, really appreciate it. Oh, and another one just in from 592, 4 hours in from the UK, passing notes, warming a chilly house. I think I know who that might be, or maybe I don't. Doesn't matter, you feel like a friend, and I appreciate you messaging in on 0400 031067. There's also been a few questions about what I've been playing. If you do miss me letting you know on the airwaves, make sure you head to pbsfm.org.au, where in due course there will be a full track list so you can find out who all these amazing creative talents are from both here and abroad. Almost getting up to the end of my first hour, but it's all good because there's another hour and then Johnny's going to take over at 10 o'clock for Audio Vitamins. So still lots of amazing soundtracking your evening to come.

Walk your way.

Hopefully you're enjoying the very angular beats of Tuft song there. That one's called Crown Princess. Possibly even the sound of, is that ping pong balls? I'm not sure. Must do further research. You're tuned in to Passing Notes with Mendoza on PBS FM. Before this was Karim Attari and Boy Jane. JT2OU. Really interesting sounds and samples blended in that one. That's a really cool EP. Each track feels like a whole different adventure, so highly recommend you check that one out. As I've mentioned earlier, head to pbsfm.org.au if you want to explore further some of the artists I've been playing this evening. A big shout out to my friend Rowan. I hope it is my friend Rowan. My fellow Megahertz Rowan, texting in and enjoying the beats. Thanks for the love, number ending in 878. Another ending in 302, who's back from Amsterdam. Hopefully the cultural capital that is Amsterdam is equally matched by the culture I'm serving up for you here tonight on PBS. And just generally lots of love. Max and Tingers mixing cocktails in the kitchen. Tingers and Fabe sipping cocktails in the kitchen. There's a lot of drinking happening tonight at home, but I'm glad that I can help with the soundtracking. How good is community radio? It's so nice hearing everyone and feeling like I'm not just talking into the abyss and feeling really part of a community, because that's what we're here for. Probably a good reminder that if you are not already a PBS member, give to the station that gives so much to you. It's pbsfm.org.au and really does not cost you that much money per week. I think it's probably less than a coffee these days. So pbsfm.org.au is where you can head to sign up and also check out the track list. Keep sending that love through on 0400 03 1067. It's keeping me very warm, but I also realise that I have a spotlight shining on me quite brightly, so maybe I need to turn that down a little bit. But also there's a lot of heat emanating from the playlist tonight, I feel, so maybe that's the reason. Who knows? All I know is there's very, very much more to come, because it's only 9:08, still a whole 50 minutes before Johnny gets in the box. Weird saying, but that's what I'm going with. Anyway, now to a song from what is personally my favourite release from 2025. Always a big call, but you got to choose one, right? And this one's a local act that you're probably familiar with if you're a regular PBS listener, because they're, I guess, debut album was one of our feature albums last year. This is something from Birdsnake, and it's called Mariana's Trenchcoat. Keep it locked on PBS.

playing right now is Arapu, just a jam. Very kind of industrial, techie, but quite stripped back, in my opinion. Hope you're enjoying, because this one's a bit of a long one, so I thought I'd take the opportunity to check in. Mendoza here on Passing Notes for PBS FM. Many, many thanks to everyone who's texted in. Number ending in 285, 357. Thanks, MC Grimace. And lovely to hear what you're up to this evening, Paul. Working on a zine and having a stout. Sounds like my kind of Friday night. And a very big shout out to Dave Lees. It's his 40th birthday. A big happy birthday. Hopefully you're having a really lovely evening and this is just the start of many great things to come. Before this one was our very own Arakufax, the Natural States bass EP that I do play quite a lot, and this one was Natural States. And this was released by Jin Jin Records. I played something a bit earlier from Japan's Risa Taniguchi off the same label. So definitely one to check out if you haven't heard of them already. I'm assuming it's Jin Jin because it's C-I-N, right? If you're just getting your night started and you're thinking about where you can go, there's lots of cool things happening, but given I've had some fairly bass-driven stuff, you may want to check out Tessellate that's happening at Miscellanea right now, and it appears that there's still tickets on the door. Lineup features DJ Pegs, Baby Jan, Loif, and Kate Miller doing a live set. Kate Miller is a genius. Baby Jan, you may have heard right here on these airwaves on PBS FM. So definitely something worth checking out. But for now, I'm going to keep you locked in here on PBS to the steady rhythmic beats of Arapu. Keep it locked.

Patrick Casabuena, who performs under the moniker Local Sun. Raja A Omaka'an was what was playing just then. And a little bit of a set of Manila-centric, or at least Philippine-centric music that I just wanted to share with you. Before that was Thirstwara with Kulahi Memory. It actually samples sounds and voices from the Mindanao region in the southern end of the Philippines. Before that was Angelito, Shake and Bake. You're tuned in to Passing Notes with Mendoza on PBS. And there's just 12 minutes or so left of the show before Johnny comes on with Audio Vitamins, which will definitely be the soundtrack and the mood lifter that you need to take you through into the evening. I wanted to thank everyone who's been messaging in, Mads and Gab, who are literally at a gig. They're at Kieran J. Callanan's gig and still texting in on 0400-031067. Much appreciated. Mason on the Bellarine, thanks for texting in. There was a question from number ending in 060 about how they can get onto the playlist from this evening. Head to pbsfm.org.au a little bit later in the week when all my tracks will be uploaded. And you can, yeah, check everyone out, sign up to become a member, all that, the usual. And someone ending in 250, they really liked the genre of what I was playing at the time. And I think it was actually what's called Rominimal, which is minimal techno hailing from Romania, which might sound niche, but actually there's quite the scene. So check it out. That one was from Arapu, just a jam. I better thank all our lovely members to Passing Notes. It's because of all these people and these performer members as well that we can continue to be on air year after year. Thank you to our performer members, Albrecht LeBroy, Bathtub Music, David Smiley, DJ Mokadal Snap Snap, Dr. Jacked, Free David McBride, Interim, Katie Pearson, Millie Davison, aka Milou, and your Mid-Journey Fantasy. To our patron members, Josh, Keys, Lily, Kevin the Emu, his pet. Are you an emu? Are you a dog? Are you a cat? You could be anything. You could probably also just be an emu. But I just don't know if there are emus held in backyards in Hawthorne, but happy to be proven wrong. Kitta, the camp dog, Robin, Talina, Taj Fox, Jim, a friend for a decade, Marley Swain, also friend for a decade, Nathan Harris, friend for a decade. To our business member, Haven Store in Torquay, and to our friend for life, Marty Machine in Croydon. Thank you all for your continued support, and thank you to all the listeners tuning in. Got 7 minutes to go. I'm going to, I guess, end this show with something on the bright side. This one is from Mad About Dancing, or MAD Records, and this one is called Melt Mode, is the artist, and this track is called Echoes of Time. It's off a very cool EP that I highly recommend you check out. Make sure you keep it locked for Johnny with Audio Vitamins. I'm sure he's got lots of banging tunes lined up for you this evening. This has been Mendoza on Passing Notes on PBS.

0: Y'all know you're listening, man. All you millions of people out there, how y'all feeling? 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They love you. Yeah.
1: Sisters and brothers, welcome along. 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It's great to be back in Studio One after unfortunately missing last week, but I've got Tom to thank for filling in. A cracking house show that Tom put together. 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Thank you to Mendoza for the last two. That was cracking. Fantastic tunes. You're on PBS here, broadcasting live at the Collingwood Yards. I think I'm going to be starting off... I've been sitting on some soul music, and I think we're going to be giving you a nice little soulful kind of intro entree before we deep dive into the usual... the usual housey business any regulars will be familiar with. But yeah, before I go anywhere, I wish to, of course, acknowledge the traditional owners and sovereign custodians of the land in which we broadcast from, the Wurrung people of the Kulin Nation. And we extend our respect to their ancestors and all First Peoples listening in tonight. Like I say, starting off soulful, we'll be looking at Mishi and Mindsign coming up now with a track entitled Are You Lonesome, a new release via Stone Stray.

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Welcome along if you just tuned in. Playing beneath me, Xena, featuring Miron with It's You, Antenna. Taken from a celebratory 20 years deep release, Brownswood Recordings compilation. And in the middle, what struck me about that one? It was the Luigi Luna remix of Never Lost from Cocoroco. Just really kind of dug the Portuguese kind of take on it. It's from, I'm going to try and pronounce this, Tempos Difíceis Sempre Passam, a new remix EP, reimagining the tracks from their acclaimed album, Tough Times Never Lost. Yeah, through the lens of some of Brazil's most exciting contemporary artists. Yeah, it's a really fine release, that one. And like I say, up the top, we kicked off with Are You Lonesome from Michi and Mindsign. And we are going to take a peek at new Christian promo material now. This one features Leona Berlin, and the track is entitled Struck, out now via Compost Records. And I forgot, I should always say how delightful it is to hear from the listeners on the text machine. The live studio SMS is alive and well if you wanted to get in touch. 0400 03 1067 is the SMS. And the track list for tonight's show is being populated live as the show progresses via that same web address, pbsfm.org.au.

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NHTV Heartbeats, Gospel Soul Beats and a rotating cast of Sonic Renegades who turn the concrete jungle into a living organism. 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

Yeah, this one's real tasty. Vertignini. I've butchered my Italian, haven't I? It's the Moonflower is the name of this one. And you just heard Bohemian Dreams from Balearic Eric prior to this. Both are taken from a compilation I touched on a few episodes back. Distance 01, a VA comp out on Distance Records. Go check it on Bandcamp if you haven't already. And local material at the top of the bracket. Very late playing that one, been sitting on it for a while. A Morning in March from Tony Soprano Band, which is taken from Down Tempo 1, which came out about a month ago from the local collective. Yeah, and I believe you can catch them at this year's Strawberry Fields as well.

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You're locked into Audio Vitamins with Johnny. Keep it PBS.

0: It's Audio Vitamins Friday Nights PBS broadcasting live at the Collingwood Yards. This one, Amana Malome with Lock and Key. Now it's the Mark de Clive Lowe remix, taken from the highly anticipated Mark de Clive Lowe Presents Remixes and Reimaginations out. I think it's out now on BBE. And if not, something to look forward to if it's forthcoming. Prior to this, More Time from Chaos in the CBD. And we'll be back with the beats and picking up the tempo, moving through most forms of house, shall I say, after a brief sponsorship announcement.
1: I can stop on its design. 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

and 0400 03 1067. If you've got any shout outs, send me a signal, let me know where you're locked in from, perhaps just like Shadow Meld Wallace. Thanks for tuning in, enjoying having a good old puff. Nice one, Hudson, thanks for joining me. Hope you're keeping good.

Yeah, local edit here from Paz with Ascension Zone. Pay What You Feel via Bandcamp. Prior to this, Peter Matson and Power with Melancholia. Now, I've played the original of that a few months back, I think, or maybe, yeah, last year or something. But that's out as a J. Kriv remix package. That was the J. Kriv club mix. And up the top of the bracket to the music from Milord, taken from the Perfect Crime EP. You're in tune to Audio Vitamins with myself, Johnny, here on PBS, taking you through to midnight.

Yeah, and out to all the silent listeners out there tonight. And there's got to be a lot of you, because the text lines are very quiet. It doesn't matter. I'm just pulling your leg. Legs. Silent listeners are just as appreciated as those texting in. All right, this one's pretty mega. Type 303. This features Dr. Rhythm, and it's entitled Atlantic Dreams. And from what I can see anyway, I don't think Type 303 has had any airplay whatsoever on PBS, so I'm delighted to get a hold of this release. It is forthcoming on Cold Blow, Enigmatic Dreams is the name of the full release. It's the kind of early 90s Italo house, down tempo, kind of acid and stuff, and it's out around September kind of time. In the middle, collaboration maestro Lello DiFranco teaming up. What a trio. Teaming up with Tillman and Javonette, however you pronounce the name. You and Me was the name of the track, and it's taken from Tribute to the Latin Posse EP, which is a vinyl-only release on Shadow Pressings. And talking of Type 303, we heard Module 303 prior to that one. It's Audio Violence taking you through to midnight here on PBS. How's your Friday so far?

me hace arder. Ritmo animal.

Yeah, absolutely adore this one. Going back to 99 from the Twilight Trilogy EP from Crosstown Traffic. The track entitled Lover's Rock. Of course, nothing to do with the genre whatsoever. Before this, didn't see that coming. Dirty Dave's WTF edit from Fundido. And up the top, the Tino remix from Passion Latina from Pascal Moscheni. His first full-length EP out soon on Make a Dance.

Yeah, out to Ben, enjoying the tunes on the way back from work. Nice one, Ben. Big shouts to Big Willy Woo, locked in from all the way out there in Suffolk, UK. Hope you're keeping good. Nice one, Mason, on the Bellarine Peninsula. I totally agree with you, Fridays on PBS. I'm big love out to Curtis. Yeah, yeah, you know, I do remember cultural vibe, right? Big shouts to Ruby the Cat.

All right, time for a little sit down. This one, The Freaks from LDF. Oh, my bad, the previous track, what am I talking about? That was LDF, The Freaks. This one beneath me, Demuja with All These Promises, the extended version. You can get it on the Punt Nuff 10 Years celebratory release, In House We Trust. Up the top, the title track from Acetate's latest EP, Andromeda, out on Rhythm Section. Covered all the other tracks from that EP on previous episodes. It's cracking, it's absolutely phenomenal. And that's the title track, I say, Andromeda.

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Yes, 317. Out to Mark. Big shouts to Michael. And with a boogie across the Westgate Bridge, vibing to PBS and the City Lights. That's what I like to read. Thank you, Michael and Mark. Big shouts to 365 locked in all the way out there in Bardi Country, Northwest WA. Any other WA listeners tonight, perhaps?

0400 03 1067. Well, Joe Vime, it's Friday nights, getting you teed up just how we like it for your weekend ahead.

of course, it goes without saying, got to thank the truly generous and supportive members to the show, the members that keep us on the airwaves quite literally, performer members Baby Chino, DJ Danny, the operator, Freddie and Alex from Proto Exotica Records, Frederic NYE, Luigi FM, Stillitron, South Stormer, Sunny Breaks and Steely Anne.

Pet members to Audio Vitamins. Brendan from North Hobart. I'd love to know what kind of pet is called Brendan. Frankie Sparkle Pants from Brunswick West. Sputnik the Spaced Out Cat from Fitzroy North. 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DJ Snakes on Everything is our friend for a decade. And DJ Stimulated Emission, our friend for life. Sending this one out to 987 locked in. This is Stones Tarot with Goat from the Odoroko EP. It's actually out today on Rhythm Section.

you too can join that incredible list, bbsfm.org.au. 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

Yeah, and just winding it down for us all. I feel like we've been going full throttle for the last hour. It's been a lot of fun though, I hope you enjoyed that as well. That one was Painting Noise from Full Circle. It's taken from Beyond Nowhere, which came out in October on New South Wales Good Morning Tapes. Yeah, out to Adam for sending on the goods. Closing out tonight's Audio Vitamins with Lead Point from Sim, C-I-M. Also taken from that real good Cold Blow compilation I mentioned before. If you miss any of the track announcements, I'll be chucking on to the Audio Vitamins Instagram at some point over the weekend, and they'll be up on pbsfm.org.au for you to check out. Toller's in the building, getting ready to take you through to 2 a.m. with the Android Discotheque. So be sure to keep it exactly where it is, PBS 106.7. I've been Johnny, the show's Audio Vitamins. I'll be back same time next Friday night, 10 till 12. You guys take care of yourselves.

I'm on a trip crossing energies, moods, sounds and worlds, blending the classics with the new and unexpected. Yellow Brick Road with Henno, every other Monday morning from 2 on PBS.

All right there, how you doing? Time for another Android Discotheque. Before we leap into some tunes, big thank you to Johnny with another. Yeah, extraordinary. And I love, yeah, what a great last tune. Beautiful. Yeah, gonna have to ask him what that is. Yeah, what we got? We got quite a bit of techno. We've got some bass and dubstep.

We're going to start off with a bit of an epic. This is a rather nice Speedy J remix, which I came across just recently. I hadn't heard of it before then. Been listening to Speedy J since 1990, so yeah, this was a nice little find. It's a remix of Syncom Data, their track Beyond the Stars from back in 2007. It's on Syncom Data's SD Records, EP called Beyond the Stars Remixes. This one chugs along for quite a while. But yeah, so sit back and enjoy.

Alexander, the Macedonian. Thanks for the messages. If you want to get in touch, it's 0400 03 1067. Bit of electro.

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1: No Pointer with Stone Tape. That's an old release from 2023. No, that's not old, is it? That's a couple of years ago. Are we? Yeah, they'll be older than that. But anyway, yeah, No Pointer with Stone Tape off the Recursor EP on Sheffield's Central Processing Unit. What a label. Before that, we had Move D, bit of deep house. Dance Un from their Beyond the Rave release. A kind of self-released, I think it's a compilation of old tracks he's got from over the years, which you'll find on Bandcamp. And of course, we started off with that delicious Speedy J remix of Beyond the Stars by Syncom Data. And now, Acid Alias, local producer from, with a track from his Domum Sinica release on Slice Records from back in 2020. This is Otway Dub B.

Craig Knows from up in Perth, Scotland. Great label if you like your kind of techno with an early 90s vibe. Really good. That's a fabulous tune. Called Let's Go, believe it or not, hence the Let's Go all the way through. It's on the Time to Throw Down EP. Aidan Terrell brought us Tinnitus on Clone Basement Series from 2012, and Acid Alias started that trajectory of techno grooviness with Otway Dub B. Alright, we played a track from this last week, Sub Basics and Pugilist, just released on Pugilist's Rough Cuts label. They've had a few great, they've had previous collaborations, and this is another winner. EP called Control, track called 2025. 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It's the Android Discotheque.

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Sub Basics and Pugilist 2025. And now for something a little bit different. Rotate with Sins and Souls.

Rotate, Sins and Souls, from the Rattle, Sins and Souls EP. It's on Gemini label, just out, it's great. And now, we haven't had the bug on for a little while, but just released this extraordinary piece of music, as always, with Disfig. Vanishing, the dub.

That was the wonderful Carrie with Glowing. It's on her Fast at Work label from 2024. The Soft Fascination EP. For that, an old favourite from 2012. Old Apparatus on their own label, Soul and Tone, from an EP called Realize, and that's a great track called Holding. And of course we started this, yeah, we moved into some deep dub with The Bug and Disfig, the vanished dub of Vanishing on his own Pressure label, and the Ladybug One release. There's going to be a series, the Ladybug series. So, looking forward to more deep bass in the near future. But now, it's time for a bit of breakbeat jungle, courtesy of Fiesta Sound System. From back in 2020 on the Warehouse Rave label, this is Inflorescence

Great stuff. Haven't heard much from Fiesta Sound System for a while. But yeah. Some of those old releases are absolutely spectacular. The Inflorescence Part 1 and Part 2 EPs, just brilliant. Next up, a little something from Nam, nay Melbourne. Now, I rather like Animalia. Great label. And they've actually been going through a bit of a purple patch, releasing some absolutely stunning techno. This one, though, has to be my favourite in a while.

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Thanks for the message. If you're interested in any of the track listings, full track listing is actually already up on the PBS site, pbsfm.org.au. That was an absolutely splendid tune. On Fire from Colour Sound with Sierra. And this is Heb with Floor Clearing Dub.

0: for all of me intelligent people on the roadside where I smoke weed. Yes indeed, that's what we need. Four, one time we talk, I'm not talk no more. Side them boy, I'ma kick off them door. Kick off them door, I'ma run up with the 4-4. You don't wanna see the 4-4-5. Bust my gun on them, now stay alive. Take for your son, I might take for your wife. And you don't know, set me, I go still, I go stab with knife. Tell them I'm up in a man and six. Them walk with knife when we walk with sticks. Tell them I'm gonna go down some bricks. Down some bricks with a M16. Tell them I'm up in a man and seven. How much gun they bought for the week 7? Man don't want to get one out of the 7, cause you only gonna get 11. Tell them I'm up in a man and 8. Bust my gunshot boy at the gate. Me not really care if it's early or late. Bad man real with no fear, straight. Pin up in a man and 9. Tech with a 9, SW9. Tech 9 and a tech 9. Boy them can't diss me is fine. If a boy fuck with mine, then I get the 10. Back 10, pin up in a man and 10. Tell them I'm ready now, tell them again. No problem.
1: Skeng. 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Gun in a and I'm in a walk with sword. Sword. 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Shot in a face like that in a board. Real. Real. Read, bullet fly through bumble while we screen. Screen. 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Who can hear them? I go feel.
0: Boss say all you don't know me. See me on the roadside rolling. Like say you feel it can roll in. Me have the machine ready for them. Ready for them. Now make me have to stroll in. When the big dog roll in. You don't want to see when gunshots start beat. It will be like when dog a eat try.
1: Come in and stop in the whole lot of them. Tell you the truth, I'm not care about them. Car when me dump it, dump it, dump it, dump it, dump it, them. Me a go send back dump it for them. Man, I'm a man from a long time. I swear down, you can ask all your people them. Looking at my face, brother man, you don't wanna see man when we get evil then. Then. Then. Then. You don't wanna see me get evil. Evil. 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Evil. Worse. Worse. Worse. Shatina a face, make it send for the nurse. Worse. Worse. Worse. Shatina a face, make it send for the nurse. Nurse. Nurse. Nurse. Doctor can't fix you, send for the earth. Earth. Earth. Earth, doctor can't fix you, send for the earth. Black. Black. Black, funeral start, everybody in a black. Black. Black. Black, pupa in a suit and numa in a frock.
0: Bossy, all well, you don't know me. See me on the roadside rolling. Like say you feel it can roll in. Have the machine ready for them, ready for them. Now make me have to stroll in. When the big dog roll in. You don't want it when gunshots start beat. It will be like when dog a eat try.

Skeng. Has to be one of the Bug's best tunes. Or, I don't know, it's just the best tune. The Bug has so many. Featuring Flo Dan and Killer P. And that was the Orteca remix.

This is a track called Bottomless Brunch. Following that with a bit of electro from Null Pointer. Same track from Null Pointer this evening. This one off a fanzine records release from this year, Tides and Gravities. But yeah, let's have a bit of Fold, Bottomless Brunch.

tracks off there. Quite recent LP on Delton Records, Halo. That's a great listen. Got a nice mixture of techno, some really nice broken beat. Oh, sumptuously produced stuff, really nice. Before that, we had Null Pointer with Leviathan. It's on the Tides and Gravities release on Fanzine Records. This is an unreleased track by an old friend of mine. Under the moniker Bassborn, from around 2008-ish. It's a great tune called Flank.

yes. Isn't that lovely? That's Tadan. Producer on his own label, Area 127, from last year. An EP called Muses. I played a couple of other ones. I'm not sure I played this one. It's called Level 27. Before that, Urban Tribe. Great Detroit producer. Been going since the early 90s. That's on Planet E, Cole Craig's label, also from Detroit. An EP called Loyal Opposition and a track called Apathy. And before that, old mate of mine, Baseborn, with Plank 04. Not long to go, so let's give a big shout out to Acid Alias from Geelong, form member, and Dr. A and the Concoctions from Northcote, another performer, member of PBS and supporter of the show, and Woody B, aka Dreams, mate, from over in Breitling. Thank you all for supporting the show, and also patrons of the show, Tommy K, Matthew Croucher, Kelly, and Flame Family Humans. I'd also like to shout out everybody who's sent in a message, and all you listeners, all of you. If you're interested in any of the tracks, get on down to pbsfm.org.au. Full track list is already awaiting. Yeah, time for one more track. We're going to have one of my favourite producers, Mark Bell. Sadly, not with us anymore. But he left us such a great body of music. And this is under his Speed, most famously known for LFO. Worked with Bjork for years. But this is Speed Jack. Released a couple of 12s and an LP on R&S back in the day. This is Blue Bossa. From EP of the same name, from back in 1996. Hope you enjoy it. Tony's coming up next. So keep it locked to PBS 106.7. And Irvine Jump taking you through to 6 o'clock. I'll be back next week. Another episode. Another adventure in the Android Discotheque. Until then, have fun. Laters. This one's going out to Mondo.

0: Irvine jump, Irvine jump, Irvine jump, Irvine jump.
1: Irvine, Irvine.
0: Irvine jump, Irvine jump. Irvine jump, Irvine jump, Irvine jump.

0: 10 minutes after the hour. Welcome to tonight's edition of Irvine Jump. Tony Irvine here for the next 4 hours. Underneath me is Tycho Brahe, who I'll be speaking to momentarily after an interview I tried to record a fortnight ago didn't happen. Also, a big thank you to the legendary Tull for tonight's edition of Android Discotheque. He'll be back to do it all again this time next week. As also, a big thank you to Evers Cementino, who filled in for me last week while I took time off. And in news just in, she has her own show now. So if you enjoyed the selections of music that she played last Saturday, she will be on air every second Friday, starting from Friday coming up, in this time slot. A lot of stuff to get through. Tycho Brahe is on hold. Tonight's unsolved mystery is Lester Coombs. And tonight's foreplay feature is The Village People. Bear with me here. I've got a lot of buttons to press. First of all, welcome back. It's been such a long time since we've had you on the show.
1: Well, thank you very much. And I'm also very pleased to say that I also have with me Georgina Emery.
0: Fantastic. Welcome, welcome aboard. Now, You're on air. Your next show is, of course, a week from tonight. What can people expect?
1: Oh, well, this is a great opportunity for us to play a bit of an expanded set. I mean, we every time we play, we seem to be playing these, you know, 30, 40, 45-minute sets. But we're actually playing a good, long, decent set of stuff. It's mostly our own material. There's the odd cover thrown in as well, yeah, it's just going to be fun to get on stage and play a bunch of stuff that some of it we haven't played for a long time, some of it is very new.
0: Now, I was just thinking, it's like I said, it's actually been 20 years.
1: Really? Well,
0: yeah, seriously, 2006.
1: Oh, since we did an interview with you.
0: Yeah, absolutely.
1: Oh, are we really that old?
0: Yeah, don't remind me. Now, the last time we talked, you were a four-piece. Are you still a four-piece?
1: Well, do you want to take that one?
2: We're predominantly a three-piece.
0: Mm-hmm.
2: Yeah. Since the Human League support, we've sort of, it's just been Ken, me and Sam. So, yeah, that works well.
1: So Sam Morrison, he's our multi-instrumentalist everyman.
0: Oh, fantastic.
1: Yeah.
0: Now,
1: No, I was just going to say, yeah, there were various logistical reasons. We decided, so over the years, Tycho Brahe has performed as a two-piece, a three-piece, and a four-piece. There were some logistical reasons when we toured nationally with the Human League in 2024. We had to bring that back to a three-piece to make that work for that format. And we found it's a format that's working well for us, so we've kind of stuck with that since.
0: Now, you guys also do a... you provide backing tracks for other bands. Can you explain what's involved there?
1: Yeah, well, I'm sort of not really meant to use the words backing tracks. It's a bit of a no-no.
0: Okay. I stand corrected.
1: In some particular circumstances, but I provide programming for Peter Hook and the Light. So Peter Hook, of course, being ex-New Order Joy Division. So he's recently just toured through Australia. They did the Get Ready album, one of the New Order albums, and a bunch of New Order and Joy Division material, and some Revenge stuff. People know the side bands and Monaco and that. And so I do the programming work for Peter Hook.
0: Because you have a lot of keyboards at Tycho Central.
1: I don't know. What do you think? Have I got enough?
0: You can never have enough.
2: Yes, there's this thing called synth porn.
0: Yes, I know all about it.
2: Yes. Ken doesn't look at, like, if he's looking at something intently for hours at end, it's usually synths and,
1: YouTube videos and some vintage synthesizer.
2: So, yeah, He's got a pretty bad synth porn habit.
1: Yeah.
0: as do we all. As we all do.
1: Yeah. I like to sit alone in the dark and watch synthesizers.
2: Yes, I think he's got a couple of acquisitions he wants to.
1: Yeah. Soon. Yeah. So, yeah, look, I do have a lot of synths in there. I've got a lot of vintage gear, a couple of my prized possessions in there. I've got a vintage Mini Moog. It's been dated to 1972, I think. And I've had that for a long, long time. Not its entire life. I'm not that old. But, yeah, I've had that since about 1990. I've got a beautiful Sequential Circuits Prophet 5 Red 3.3, so a vintage one. I bizarrely own three Juno 106s. I've got a Lin drum in there. I've got a Nobelheim DMX drum machine, which I've used all over the Peter Hook and the Light stuff to rebuild New Order tracks and a bunch of other stuff. But, yeah, I've got a couple of new acquisitions in the pipeline from Melbourne. Yeah. I've got a thing called an Oscar 40, which is a component-level rebuild of a Oscar synthesizer. And I've also got a Yamaha CS-10 in the works.
0: Oh, wow.
2: So, yeah. It does actually take some of the vintage gear out with us.
0: I was going to say that would be such a hard thing to do.
2: Yeah.
1: Yeah, look, most of that stuff doesn't leave the house, but...
2: you take Gary out.
1: Yeah, so Gary is my bass guitar. He's named Gary Bass. Yeah, so Gary Bass is about a 1982 vintage Roland guitar. It's a bass guitar controller for a synthesizer unit, but I don't use it as a synth unit on stage. I just use it as a bass guitar. But, yeah, Gary's a bit of an old-timer, and he's had to have some...
0: You've had him resurfaced recently from memory.
1: It was about 10 years ago, I think.
2: Gary had a colour change too.
1: Yeah, Gary's had some. Yeah, he's gone trans. Gary's gone from yellow to red.
2: Yeah.
1: We do have a bit of a habit of naming some of our favourite non-human members of the band. So
0: I think everybody does. I've got names for all my keyboards.
2: Yeah.
0: Now you're playing the Odeon in Richmond. Is that the only gig you have in Melbourne, or is there plans for more gigging?
1: It's the only gig this trip.
0: Mm-hmm.
2: We're coming back and doing a show in Brisbane the following
1: after
2: week.
1: After that,
0: yeah. Right?
2: Yeah.
1: Yeah, but nothing else planned for Melbourne at the moment. But we just wanted to see how this one goes.
0: Mm-hmm.
1: If this goes okay, we'd like to come back when we last played there. It was a slightly different situation, opening for the Human League out at the Palais. We played out there twice, and that's like I think it's Australia's largest seated theatre, about 3,000 seats, and it was sold out both nights. And so we played that, and now we're playing the little Odeon Richmond, which is like a little, you know, a little boutique venue, so slightly different.
0: It's such a hard thing getting gigs nowadays.
1: Oh, yeah. Look, the scene has changed so much. I could go on for hours about, you know, back when I was a young man.
0: I've been told that band bookers actually will check out your TikTok account to see how many people you have. I don't even have a TikTok account.
1: They'll check your social media to check your number of followers and that sort of thing. And it's totally flipped around now. I remember, you know, you'd be an unknown band, you'd play on a Thursday night at some pub and they'd pay you $160 or something for half hour, half hour set. But now, you know, you pay the venue, and if you don't meet the costs, you've got to cover the costs and da, da, da, da, and like you have to sell a certain number of tickets. And well, so, yeah, it's a different game now. Yeah,
0: absolutely.
2: It's kind of ironic. Some older Australian bands are finding it hard to get gigs yet. The cover bands are going crazy.
1: Yeah, cover bands and tribute bands.
0: Tribute bands especially. I have friends who are in cover bands, and that's paying their mortgage.
1: Yeah, we know people in tribute bands, and they seem to do pretty well out of it.
2: Yeah, and that's, and a lot of the promoters are playing it safe. They go with that. But it's just the way the music industry's gone. But, I mean, we still like going out and playing live, a bit of fun. We don't take it too seriously.
1: Yeah.
2: This gig coming up, it'll be nice and intimate and, we promised to put on a good show and put a lot of energy into it.
1: Yeah. That's the one thing we do is we only do it because we love doing it. We don't do it for the money, obviously, but we love doing it. We love the music, we love the style of music, and we've met so many amazing people and had such a great time, with people through music, and we always give it 100% every time. We get on stage and just put everything, every ounce of energy we've got, we put into that performance. So,
0: yeah. And just finally, speaking of 100%, will you be doing Tainted Love?
1: Oh, I don't know. I don't know. If we do, I guess we'd have to probably run it into the Doctor Who theme, just for something.
0: As you do.
1: Fun. Yeah.
0: Well, as I said, you're on at the Odeon Richmond and next Saturday. And, I'll see you there.
1: Yeah, so, we're at the Odeon Richmond, which we're playing at around 7 p.m.
0: Oh, you're early.
1: On the 1st of August. Yeah, 7 p.m. on the 1st of August. But we also...
0: Because that's the other thing that's changed.
1: Oh, right, okay.
0: Because normally you'd go on a bit later. Now it's much earlier. The whole evening's done by the...
1: Well, I think the latest we ever went on stage is about 2:30 in the morning one time. Somewhere.
2: Yeah.
1: Not anymore. First of August, Odeon Richmond, 7 p.m. There's no support bands, but we have two DJs there. We've got DJ Randy Lips Triple X.
0: I like the name.
1: And DJ Bricolage. And they'll be playing wall-to-wall synth pop, 80s and new wave stuff around either side of our set. So I'm kind of looking forward to hearing a bunch of 80s and synth pop and new wave being played through a great sound system.
0: Me too. I'm going to let you go. And again, thank you for popping on to Irvine Jump, and I'll see you at the gig.
1: Yeah,

0: 25 minutes after the hour, from I think 2023, Tycho Brahe, who we spoke to a little earlier, and their track Love Blind Love, and before the interview, which as we both mentioned is about their gig next Saturday, so a week from tonight at the Odeon in Richmond, we had Sex Rocket from 2012 opening the show, remixed by Dave Foreman of the late great Tanked, to get us to our unsolved mystery on Lester Coombs. This is Tanked. This is a very early recording of theirs from 2002 and a track entitled Flip 'Em Out.
1: Hey, Johnny, what are you rebelling against?
2: What do you got?

tonight. Sometimes I struggle for days wondering what I'm going to do for the unsolved mystery, and other times they're handed to me on a platter. This is the latter. This, well, let me put this in context. The Commonwealth Games started today, and originally it was going to be Victorian, then it became Glasgow, and then I remembered that I had this. This is Lester Coombs, and this was his entry for the 1982 Brisbane Commonwealth Games. It's jingoistic, and well, I'm going to let it speak for itself. And what's it called? And I quote here, "What are ya? Australian number one."

19 minutes to the hour. From 1985, Moskwa TV and the bombing mix of their track Techno Talk, which is a cover of a band called Klein and MBO's 1983 single Dirty Talk. Let us move on. Speaking of Dirty Talk, this is Man to Man. They're best known for their single Male Stripper in 1986. And I always thought that Male Stripper was their debut single, but in fact, it's their fourth. This is their third. And what I love is this is produced by Ian Levine and Fiacha Trench, who did Mikkel Brown's So Many Men, So Little Time. This is Who Knows What Evil.

3 minutes to the hour. From 1983, Italian outfit Fun Fun, whose singer Ivana Spagna would not only go solo, but she wrote the happy song for another Italian group called Babies Gang the previous year. That would be covered by Boney M. under the name of Bobby Farrell and the School Rebels. Before that, Man to Man, as I said before, the single before the big one, their third single from 1986, Who Knows What Evil. This is Lee Landis from Dayton, Ohio. She was originally in a band called The Lovers, but was replaced by a keyboard player by the name of Shelley Burchett in 1981. They split up in 1982, and some of those members would go on to do an E.T.-themed release, no really, called Be My Friend. She would, of course, have a hit in 1986 with a cover of the Shirelles, but this is an original, and I love it. This is She Doesn't Like It from Behind.

19 minutes after the hour. From 1985, this was Modern Rocketry and their track Thank God for Men. Modern Rocketry were one of the many signings to Megatone Records. And before that, Patrick Cowley and the track that inspired the name Megatone Records, Megatron Man. It was originally the title track to the 1981 LP he released under the 4x12 12-inch singles collection in 1987. Of course, the 87 version of Megatron Man. And Lee Landis, as I said, on Dice Records from Dayton, Ohio, and She Doesn't Like It from Behind. This is German outfit The Twins. No relation to the Thompson Twins and no relation to the twins from the Tintin shows. This is a track entitled Love System.

from 1985. Vicious Pink, who started off life as the Vicious Pink Phenomenon, backing dancers for Soft Cell, before branching out on their own, and the extended version of their track Fetish. Before that, German outfit The Twins and their single from 1984, Love System. It is 27 minutes to the hour, and time for tonight's 4Play feature.

tonight. I bought a whole stack of CDs while I was interstate, and so far I haven't been able to play any of them, except for this one. This is a second copy of The Best of the Village People, and as I mentioned recently, the first copy that I bought wouldn't play for a number of years, but for some reason this year it's decided to start working. But I bought a second copy as a backup, and since they're in the advertising, I should play The Village People more often than I do. So this is them. Two tracks from their LPs and two of the remixes. Starting off with this. From 1979, this is Go West.

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Bum, ba, bum.

0: fascinated with the Latin side of jazz? Perhaps like to dig the jazz side of Latin? 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
1: Saturday afternoon between 1 and 3, join me, Emma Peel, for Switched On. 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Samba, boogaloo, salsa, exotica, now sound. European Sound Library, Hammond organ whirlers, soul jazz stirrers. That's what I'm talking about. So buckle up and come along for the ride. Saturdays between 1 and 3, that's Switched On.

thus ending our look at the village people. And I discovered something while all that was happening. As I mentioned at the beginning of the segment, this was taken from the best of compilations. As I said, I have two copies, and I've just discovered that they're different. One is an Australian pressing, and one is a European pressing, and the European pressing has an extra track, and that track is ready for the 80s. We started off that segment with the title track to the 1979 album Go West, a track that would be covered by the Pet Shop Boys about 13 or 14 years later. From 1985, we also had the title track to that LP, Sex Over the Phone. And I do believe that the album version is in fact not only longer, but it changes the sex of the phone sex operator from a man to a woman, and makes it not as interesting, to be honest. And then two tracks from 1993. The 93 version of In the Navy, which was released as the single from this compilation. And then also from 1993, we had Macho Man. It is, well, 1 minute to the hour. I should also say that if you'd like to send us a hello, you can do that via text message at 0400 03 1067. And it's time, as always, for Guru Time.

tonight. This is one of the tracks that I bought while I was interstate. Originally written in 1987 and included, written by a guy called Billy Steinberg and Tom Kelly for a 1987 film called Summer School. It would be recorded a year later by Lisa Stansfield and then re-recorded in 1998, which is the version that I have in front of me. This is BZ featuring Joanne and the XL Club Mix of Jackie.

19 minutes after the hour. You're tuned to Irvine Jump. Tony Irvine here for roughly another 100 minutes or so. From 1999, Brisbane artist Chase, C-H-A-I-S-E, in a piece co-written by her and producer Sam Panetta, and the 12-inch club mix of So In Love. Before that, The Real McCoy, who were marketed as a trio, but after the band broke up in 1997, it was discovered that the female vocals were actually done by a woman by the name of Karen Kassar. And when The Real McCoy reformed in 2016, they reformed with her on vocals. And they apparently continue to perform to this day. From 1995, the NRG mix of Come and Get Your Love, and starting it all off, BZ featuring Joanne and the XL Club mix of Jackie. This is Brainbug, which was a project for a guy by the name of Alberto Bertapelli, who actually died on stage in 2016. This is the track he's best known for, here remixed by Tall Paul. We are talking Nightmare.

23 minutes to the hour. From the CD single Abigail and Smells Like Teen Spirit, I had the LP and I played a version of that recently. However, as I said, I tracked down a whole stack of stuff while I was interstate, and this was one of them. From 1994 on Clone Records, a label that specialised in, cheesy cover versions, for want of a better term, a track that was everywhere in 1994. Before that, speaking of tracks that were everywhere, Brain Bug from 1998, and the Tall Paul remix of Nightmare. This is... let me just get the label. This is Corona, although the original was recorded in 1993. This is 1995, and both versions were written and produced by Lee Marrow. I prefer the original from 1993. This is, of course, Try Me Out.

0: That song makes me, like, want to knock something over.
1: Yeah, yeah, me too. But, like, there's nothing to knock over.
0: Yeah, there is.
1: Ow! Cut it out, butthole!

0: Hello, this is Miles. 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And
1: rising. 1 minute after the hour, and ending our look at 90s music, we had two tracks that were related from 1991 and ending the segment, The Hypnotist and This House Is Mine. And before that, recorded in 1992, Kate's Project and their cover of Wuthering Heights. And the reason that they're related is that the keyboard solo in Wuthering Heights is actually just a sample from This House Is Mine. And the vocalist for Kate's Project, and there were a number of them, depending on the project, is Annalee Gordon, who is actually the lead singer for a number of projects, best known probably for Wigfield and her own single in 1998, Two Times. He says, scrambling for the notes to see if there's anything that he's forgotten, when there probably is. Let me see. Corona and the MK vocal mix of Try Me Out. This is Paris Avenue featuring Robin One and their debut single, I Want You. And this is the Grant Smillie and Ivan Rock mix, otherwise known as TV Rock.

24 minutes after the hour. From 2004, Thomas Reichhold, who records under the name of Tom Novi from Munich in Germany, and the Andy Van remix of his track Your Body. Before that, Madison Avenue, which of course Andy Van was in, and let's see if I can get this title right. He says, scrambling, the Alexander Perkart meets the Plastic Park remix of Don't Call Me Baby from 1999, and Paris Avenue featuring Robin One, and the TV Rock remix of I Want You. Speaking of remixes, this is Jordan Sparks and her debut single, and apparently was pretty big at the time. I don't really follow TV vocal singing contests, which is how she got this contract. She won in 2007. This is the Jason Nevin remix of that track, Tattoo.

Love you with a little L.

0: 22 minutes to the hour. You're tuned to Irvine Jump. I'm running out of time. From 2001, Jamiroquai, as remixed by Boris de Lugosh. I think I got it right. I may have got it wrong, and I probably did, but we'll see how we go. Anyway, the Boris de Lugosh mix of the single Little L, and before that, we had Jordan Sparks, and I probably won't do that again, Jason Nevins' remix of her track Tattoo. This is Belgian outfit Talix in one of two tracks that are actually related by Ron and Russ Mail of the Sparks, and we'll explain the link a little later on. This is from 1988's Looney Tunes, a record that was only released in Europe and America. This is the track Beautiful Life.
1: Mi amigo, con mucho gusto.

¿Cómo es? ¿Cómo está usted?

9 minutes to the hour. I am out of time. Underneath me is Amy Stewart's 1985 remix of her 76-ish single, Knock on Wood. It was a cover of Eddie Floyd, who recorded it in 1966. And intriguingly, his version is a straight 4/4 beat, as opposed to the 12-bar you're hearing underneath me. Before that, he says, scrambling for the notes, two tracks, as I said, related by Ron and Russ Mail of the Sparks. Noelle, from 1979, and it turns out her website is still current, Noel Music, and she actually gives a huge explanation and backstory about how that came to be. From 1979, Dancing is Dangerous, and before that, he says, scrambling to find notes that he suspects isn't there, Telex and Beautiful Life. An earlier album of theirs, Sex, was entirely written by the band and Ron and Russ Mail of the Sparks. I'm going to leave you. I better thank some supporters while I'm here, because I didn't do it earlier. So a big thank you to the performer members, Disco Computer, Natalie's Jacket and Ray Ramon. The patrons, Alicia Purnell and Andrew Quick. Friends for a Decade, Libertarian Spacecraft, Martin Peston. And Friend for Life, Ollie Tassone. And you guys for listening. I'm going to leave you with this. Apparently she's embarrassed by it, but I don't think she should be. This is Kerry Simpson, and she's known primarily as a blues singer, but she did actually put out two dance singles in 1991 and 1992, and this is one of them. This is the Seventh Heaven remix of her track, Higher. I'll be back this time next week.

tide rises. But we can make it to the road in a homemade boat, 'cause that's the only thing we got left that'll float. It's already over all the wheat and oats, 2 feet high and rising. How high's the water, mama? 3 feet high and rising. How high's the water, papa? She said it's 3 feet high and rising. Well, the hives are gone, I lost my bees. Chickens are sleeping in the willow trees. Cows in water up past her knees, 3 feet high and rising. How high's the water, mama?

0: horizon.
1: Yes, it is 5 feet high and rising. Good morning to everybody. And because it is, the last Saturday of the month, Dave is in and he's just managed to get a microphone that's on near his mouth. Good morning, Dave.
2: I realised the microphone didn't have a red light on it, so it was probably the wrong one to talk into. So
1: I pressed the normal one, number three, but it was way around there. We've got it sorted.
2: We're operational. Good morning, everybody. Good morning, Miles.
1: Thanks for coming in, Dave.
2: It's a pleasure.
1: On this last Saturday of the month, we're getting towards the end of July already, or we do have most of next week to go. It's still July, but next Saturday will be the 1st of August. So.
2: Yes, It does. It feels like it's an early one, being the 25th, but here I am on the last Saturday of July. Very exciting.
1: And it's a big one today because we do have special guests coming in after 8 o'clock. The band Weaned, that's with an ED on the end.
2: Yeah, not the actual band Weaned.
1: Not the band Weaned. The band Weaned, they're a tribute act to Ween, based here in Melbourne. And they've been going for a little while now, doing shows about every 6 months or so, doing various Ween albums. And the one they're up to now that they're going to be playing in full at the Corner Hotel next Friday, the 31st of July, is the 12 Golden Country Greats album, which is sort of a country-ish album, mostly. And so they'll be in after 8 o'clock and going to be playing some songs from it here live at PBS, which should be, and we have a talk to them about the whole, their love for the band Ween, that kind of thing. So yep. Very much looking forward to that.
2: That's great. It's because it's a band that the music is not necessarily in this genre, but that one particular album certainly is.
1: Yes.
2: And, it's probably the only Ween album I own. And they've always been a band that I've always been intrigued by, and I've never really sunk my teeth into their back catalogue. But I've always liked them, but never really listened to them a whole lot other than having this album. And I remember seeing them a few years ago when they toured and played Golden Plains or something about 15 years ago.
1: Yeah.
2: And they were great. They were awesome. They're a band I should love.
1: They're a band that has very passionate fans. They're one of those sort of cult bands that are sort of like, I don't know, it's not as big as like the Grateful Dead was, but that kind of enthusiasm from people all over the world are really, really into the band Ween. And Ween have done quite a few shows now, tribute shows to the band that have, at the Corner Hotel, always been very well supported. So, that's going to be fun.
2: Well, it just knows Melbourne's a great music city when there's a Ween cover band can exist. I think that's a good. I don't think there's many places where there's a Ween cover band, so that's pretty.
1: Well,
2: cool.
1: I think they might talk about that. I don't think there maybe isn't another one.
2: Yeah,
1: anymore,
2: right.
1: So they could be the only one.
2: That doesn't surprise me a huge amount, to be honest.
1: They'll let us know when we hear whether or not they're the only one. But I also got to say thanks to Tony for the last four hours of Irvine Jump. Great to see him back again. He had a week off, but he's back again today. So thanks very much for that, Tony.
2: Left the building already about 3 minutes ago, and it's only 4 minutes past six. I think a very efficient leaver.
1: I think he's got his time pressure. He's got to get up to Smith Street to get on a tram. And if he misses that, there's not another one for like 20 minutes.
2: Yeah, so, right. Yeah. He's very efficient. Very good.
1: So let's kick the show off.
2: Let's do it.
1: We're going to do the usual thing with Dave and I taking turns with brackets, and I'm going to start it off today with a track from Corb Lund. This is from his brand new album that actually came out yesterday.
2: Yes.
1: Called Dark Horses. He's been re-releasing his albums in full, sort of acoustic versions of them for the last little while, last maybe year, 2 years. And yesterday he released sort of like a summary, a compilation of all of those albums. So all his favourite tracks across all the albums that he's released over his career are on this one called Dark Horses, because that's what it was called. The project was called Dark Horses. It's sort of like a reference to the original album title, and then in brackets, Dark Horses. So you knew it was the
2: sure, yeah, of course,
1: difference
2: yeah.
1: Between
2: I
1: the
2: been
1: original
2: seen
1: one
2: them when they've coming been coming in, so
1: and
2: yes.
1: The new one. So so this is like it's almost like a greatest hits or a best of, but re-recorded and sort of acoustic rather than the full band versions.
2: Yep.
1: And Corb Lund, I played him a couple of weeks ago. There was even an article in The Age speaking about Corb Lund. He's trying to protect the part of Canada that he lives in, I think it's Alberta, from some coal mining. And the coal mining company is owned by Gina Reinhardt.
2: Yeah, I think I've heard you mention
1: that
2: before.
1: That's why it made Australian news. It's coal mining not to make electricity, but coal mining to generate heat or something so they can make, you know, metals and things. So coking coal.
2: Yeah, right. Yeah, like, yeah.
1: Anyway,
2: yeah,
1: so... Yeah. So two reasons to like Corb Lund, the fact that he makes great music and the fact that he's trying to stand up to Gina Reinhardt.
2: Yeah.
1: So anyway, let's kick it off, Corb Lund from Dark Horses, and this song's called No Roads Here. You're on PBS, 5 Feet High and Rising, with Miles and Dave.

0: There we go. My first selections. My first set of tunes on the show is what I'm trying to say this morning. And some relatively new releases. Cor Blund, we're talking about that. That was just released yesterday. Dark Horses, a sort of a best of new acoustic recordings of tunes across his wonderful career. And we heard the tune called No Roads Here. Then John R. Miller, The Great Unknowing, his new album. And we've confirmed that was released about a week ago.
1: Yeah, the 17th of July.
0: Last Friday. And that's a great new album from him. The song we heard there was called Stealing Wheel Drums.
1: It's brilliant. I've actually, as I was just saying to you, I've only listened to it once fully through, but it's outstanding. So I'm going to really sink my teeth in that John R. Miller record.
0: It's maybe the third or fourth one that he's released that I sort of know of.
1: Yep.
0: Yes. And just then, Benjamin Todd with the song Goner, from his album Vengeance and Grace, which is also his current album. Of course, that Benjamin Todd from Lost Dog Street Band. He's now sort of struck out solo, at least at this point in his music career. And that album came out as sort of like a double album, where there's the studio versions, the full band versions.
1: Yes.
0: That we heard one of them just then. You also get the acoustic versions of the same song, so you can listen to whatever one takes your fancy. So that was the first bracket of tunes. A couple of messages, three messages came in. One from Ice Cream Dave.
1: Good morning, Ice Cream Dave.
0: He says, morning, gents. Have a good show. He says that he'll get to enjoy it from start to finish on his run, which is always a bonus. Thank you, Ice Cream Dave.
1: Oh, it sounds like a pretty long run.
0: A three-hour run. You can run a marathon.
1: There you go. Well, enjoy that, Ice Cream Dave.
0: And Colin says, hey, boys, looking forward to today. The last Saturday highlight of the month. Thank you, Colin.
1: Thanks, Colin.
0: And 698 says, good on you, Miles and Dave. Just the tickety boo I need this morning. A spiritual guide to launch Saturday. I suppose that's us.
1: Well, there you go. I'm honoured. We should be honoured to have such a job on our hands.
0: and haven't even read out the text number yet, so all those people have obviously got it locked into their phones. It's 0400-03-1067 if you want to send us a text message. And now, Dave, we're up to you.
1: This is me. So we're going to start it off with a new release, which kind of, I don't know if it appeared out of nowhere, but it's an EP, I guess it would be, from Margot Price, just came through during the week, an EP called Days of Unrest. And I think they're all kind of cover versions of different songs. I don't think there's anything original on there.
0: I've heard like a Woody Guthrie song.
1: Yeah, and there's a, there's some covers on there. The other main one escapes me. This is the one we're going to play today is the track Oval Room, which of course is a Blaze Foley track from that album that he put out, which was like one of those lost albums of Blaze Foley's they found later on that he recorded in Muscle Shoals with horns and stuff like that, which was probably a rarity for him. Most of his recordings were just sort of him by himself.
0: Yep.
1: They found some tapes. I think they were confiscated by the FBI for some reason.
0: Yeah, they got taken out of his car or something.
1: Yeah. It's weird that the FBI would steal a record, which eventually came out, I think, only like 15 years ago. And this is the track Oval Room, which is on that album. And as you can tell from the lyrics, it was applicable in 1983, I think, when Blaze recorded it with Reagan as president. Yeah. But there's some lyrics in there that would suggest maybe the lyrics are still pretty relevant today and in other eras as well. So here is Oval Room by Margot Price.
0: All right.
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0: Terry.
1: He don't mess around.
0: An interesting start to the show there, Dave.
2: It was. Threw a few little left field things there.
0: Some
2: different stuff we don't normally get. We kicked it off with the track Oval Room, the Blaze Foley cover from Margot Price from a new EP that she just recently released, or just during the week, I think it was, called Days of Unrest. As we mentioned in that in the intro, a bunch of different covers and some instrumentals are on there as well. Bit of a Tex-Mex sort of feel to some of those tracks on that EP as well. I had a listen to it during the week. The track Oval Room by Blaze Foley, which I think is going to also appear on a Blaze Foley tribute that's also in the works and about to come out pretty soon.
0: Well, there's a new one. I played a couple of tracks from it last week called Sitting with Blaze.
2: Yes.
0: A tribute to Blaze Foley, obviously. And I was looking at the track listing here and they haven't got anybody doing Oval Day.
2: Oh, that stuff's not on there. No, I just assumed it was. Okay. Well, there
0: it
2: you
0: is
2: go.
0: One of his,
2: interesting
0: it,
2: timing.
0: Is one of his, yeah, it's interesting timing that she decided to do that around the same time, paying tribute to Blaze Foley when this one's, it's due out actually, this one on August the 7th. And I played the Phosphorescent song last week and John Morland does one. And then other people that we like Willie Watson and Dylan Earl, Riley Downing, Joshua Ray Walker, Angel Autumn, and John R. Miller, who we started the show with, all doing tracks. So it's going to be a pretty good compilation, I think, when it comes out.
2: Yeah, that looks cool.
0: It does look good.
2: The Margot Price song, the track would fit very nicely wouldn't it?
0: Well, yeah.
2: Maybe she was upset that she didn't get asked to do it and she just decided to do a track anyway.
0: Well, it sort of fitted her theme, which is that when
2: you... Not to say that she's upset about something where she might not be.
0: But it fitted the theme that she was doing of Days of Unrest. Certainly fits in with that.
2: There we go. Anyway, very good. It was a great track. And then obviously the original, that whole album, the original Muscle Shoals sessions of Blaze is awesome. I have that on vinyl myself, which is a great, great album. Mm. And then after that was a band that, I definitely haven't, and I think you even said you've never played on this show before, Queens of the Stone Age. And that's a brand new single of theirs called Easy Street. And as you can obviously from hearing the song, it certainly wasn't the traditional kind of heavy stoner rock guitar as of Queens of the Stone Age. It was a bit more of a mellow number, and also featured Nikki Lane on vocals, which certainly is someone that we have played here on 5 Feet High and Rising. So I thought that would qualify as an adjacent track to what we do here. So the connection there is, so Josh Homme from Queens of the Stone Age produced Nikki Lane's last album, which came out a couple of years ago.
0: She recorded over in his studio in there.
2: Yeah. So also there's a connection between those two, and it certainly helps to be able to justify playing it on a show like this one.
0: We got a text message from 342. They picked it before you back announced it, saying, "Nice, what a surprise from Queens of the Stone Age."
2: Yeah.
0: And apparently it's a great video that goes along with it as well.
2: I haven't seen that.
0: We'll have to have a look.
2: Check that out. Very good. Yes, well, it came through and I had a listen to it because I'm a Queens of the Stone Age fan. Actually, they've just announced a tour to Australia. The tickets only went on sale during the week. I think they're coming out in December, which I'm going to try and go to because I've seen them a bunch of times. And if you haven't seen Queens of the Stone Age, that's a rock and roll show you need to go and see. Very good. And then the last track we just heard there was, when we have played tracks from these albums, it's kind of weird saying a brand new song from Waylon Jennings, considering he's been departed from the earth for about 25 years. But that's a brand new song from Waylon Jennings. And that's he put an album out last year. And this is another, I think there's three coming out of some lost tracks that his son Shooter Jennings has been cleaning up and putting out again. And that's that track is called Diamonds, and the album will, when it eventually comes out later in the year, is also called Diamonds.
0: This is the second too, isn't it? They've already...
2: Yeah, one came out last year.
0: Last year, and I think there's even more.
2: There's a third. So Shooter found a bunch of recordings that hadn't ever been released that were, I think, recorded in the early 80s, I think, from memory. That track, and you may have actually, Waylon sort of name checks him at the end of the song, that actually was featuring Glenn Campbell on guitar, but also I did read that Glenn Campbell actually co-wrote that song with Waylon back in the day. Hmm. Obviously, they're both not around anymore now that Glenn died a few years ago. So it's always nice to hear a bit of Glenn Campbell guitar licks on a song too. And that was my first bracket. Let's keep moving.
0: 25 minutes away from 7 o'clock. Some more text messages as well in relation to what we've just heard. Someone saying about that it's no Blaze Foley, but I don't hate it. Margot does a good job. That's from 761.
2: Take that as a compliment.
0: And 342, I don't know if I meant to... If there's an earlier text that you put your name on, I'm just having a quick look down, but no. He says that... that talking about a new local band called My First Rodeo and whether or not they've come across our radar. No, I don't think they have yet.
2: No.
0: Said found them on Bandcamp last year and they are truly wonderful and are gigging around a bit. So we'll have to take that under advisement.
2: Literally typing My First Rodeo into...
0: And we'll check it out there. So thanks for your text.
2: My computer
0: message.
2: And I'm going to go Bandcamp with it to try and find the Bandcamp. There we go. Done.
0: All right. And I'm now going to get on to this next artist. It's one I'm going to play now is a guy called Alex Amen or Amen. Amen.
2: It is Amen.
0: Amen.
2: I looked this up.
0: Like I played him last time you were on.
2: You did. We had the same conversation, I think. But I actually looked it up and it is Amen.
0: And I wanted to play this song on the show last week, but I ran out of time. He's from LA in California. And when you listen to his sound, it's pretty obvious that he'd be from that part of the world because it's a very West Coast sort of 70s kind of sound. We're just talking about Glen Campbell. It sort of would fit into that kind of era, that sort of singer-songwriter area in the era of the early 70s. So we're going to, and his brand new album is out. It came out on the 12th of June. The album's called Son of Amen. And the song we're going to hear this morning is called Diamonds.
2: Which is also the name of the Waylon Jennings song we just played, which I just see on our list. Is that deliberate?
0: Who knows? I know it's not deliberate on my part, but
2: I just assumed you did that deliberately when I chose a diamond song. You put diamonds next to it.
0: No, it's there just a coincidence.
2: There you go. It's nice.
0: It's a bit spooky.
2: Two tracks, two diamonds. 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

0: That's a bracket of four albums that are really some of my favourites that have been released this year, although that Alex AMN one, I've sort of need to probably spend a bit more time with that, but I've liked what I've heard so far. So we heard Diamonds, two songs called Diamonds this morning, one after the other. Coincidence.
1: Coincidence indeed.
0: From his album Son of Amen, Son of Amen. So yeah, if you like that sort of relaxed early 70s country
1: West Coast feel,
0: singer-songwriter vibe, that's the one. Then we heard from Andrew Sarr, and he's got a fantastic album called American Rough that I've been playing songs from over the last little while now. He's from Chicago in Illinois. You might be able to see him yourself if he's playing around town when you're there.
1: We looked it up. He's actually playing at the John Prine tribute I'm going to.
0: Oh, that's right. Yes,
1: lucky. We looked it up last month.
0: We did. That one was released on June the 26th. It's on Bloodshot Records, which is, of course, a Chicago-based record label. And, wonderful, amazing voice there from Andrew Sarr. I think all the songs, I've liked everything I've heard from that one. Emily Scott Robinson after that with, we had the song called Dirtbag Saloon, which is sort of, and it's from her album called Appalachia, which is sort of a tribute to the part of the world that she's from. And that song dealing with over-exploitation, I suppose, for development of holiday houses and stuff, pushing the old-timers out of the way and the farms out of the way and all that kind of thing. And just then we heard from Creekbed Carter Hogan, another favourite album of mine this year, which the album is just released now. It came out yesterday in full. It's called Peasants Revolt. I think maybe the second album from Creekbed Carter Hogan. And the song we heard there was called Blue Bonnets. And I've liked every song I've heard off that album so far as well. So
1: absolutely.
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0: Brings us up to 5 minutes away from seven. You're listening to PBS, 5 Feet High and Rising. And Miles and Dave in this morning. And we're up to your next bracket of tunes.
1: We are.
0: Another favourite of both of ours.
1: Absolutely.
0: Another American Aquarium.
1: Another new album, which has only been out, this has been out probably maybe for a month or a few weeks anyway, a good solid few weeks anyway. The new album from American Aquarium called New Ways to Lose. And we're going to play the track 4x60, which is when his old man didn't have air conditioning in the car, and he said just put the four windows down and go 60 miles an hour. That's your air conditioning. And I think I've heard him talking about the song. I saw something online recently. He said that he said the same thing to his daughter and said, I'm turning in sort of, the concept of the song is that he's turning into his father a little bit, and he thought he'd never do that. And he said he's repeating the same lines he heard as a kid to his daughter. So
0: happens to us all,
1: doesn't it?
0: This one's we're talking about. You played Waylon Jennings before. This song's produced. This album,
1: of course,
0: by Shooter Jennings.
1: This Shooter is on the controls for this particular. And as for the last few albums of American Aquarium as well,
0: a lot of stuff actually that's been released recently.
1: He seems to be
0: Shooter Jennings is the producer of choice. Of course, he's done the work with Charlie Crockett and other people as well.
1: Yeah, so. He seems to be the guy everyone's using at the moment. It felt like it was Dave Cobb for all those years, and now everyone's using Shooter Jennings.
0: And it's interesting that BJ Barham is from the sort of East Coast.
1: North Carolina.
0: He went across to LA to record this, which I'd always imagine that being in LA would certainly create a different vibe when you're making art, just because of the place that it is, the warmer weather and just the whole thing. So very interesting that he went there to sing songs about, where he's from, which is Carolina. Anyway, let's listen to
1: 4x60. Get the windows down and, it's not July in Melbourne. It is to get the windows down and drive 60 mile an hour. That could be a little chilly.
0: But something to do in a few months' time.
1: You'll wait till December. Yeah. Here it is.

0: Very good.
1: Very good.
0: Oh, well, I was going to say, it's, what is it, 8 minutes, eight and a half minutes after seven, you're listening to 5 Feet High and Rising on PBS with Miles and Dave this morning, and we heard a bracket of tunes there selected by Dave.
1: You did. We did. We all did, actually. We all did, not just you did. We kicked it off with American Aquarium from their very new album, New Ways to Lose, and as we mentioned in the intro there, produced by Shooter Jennings, and that

0: every year on New Year's Day, BJ puts out his top 10 albums of the year. Mm-hmm. And in, well, it must have been New Year's Day in 2023, because Adeem the Artist album, White Trash Revelry, came out in 2022. And I hadn't come across the album, and he said it was the number one album of the year. And I was like, oh, well, this must be interesting. I should check out this album. And at the time, we just purchased our house. So I was spending the Christmas holidays ripping up carpet and painting walls until we moved into the place. And I remember spending many, many days with that album on repeat, painting the house that I'm currently living in. So, and I love it. It's a magnificent record. So if you haven't listened to Adeem the Artist and the album White Trash Revelry from 2022, I highly recommend it. Mm. And Adeem is going through some tough times. I think they are struggling a little bit with some mental health issues, but also they haven't really, besides that album being magnificent, I think they've struggled to kind of break through some of the, into the industry, and don't have a huge amount of people coming to shows and that kind of thing. And I think they're suffering a little bit and not sure if they're going to continue on releasing music kind of thing. So thought let's rally around Adeem the Artist and get some play, and hopefully people can listen a little more, because fantastic records that they've put out over the years. So go and check it out if you haven't already. And then we heard from a very young artist who you've played a few tracks of over the last 6 months or so, and that was a new single from Presley Hale and the track Busy, which has just come out now. So I guess that might be coming out on an album or an EP coming out later in the year. But just a standalone single at the moment. But yeah, we've enjoyed Presley Hale's work over the last, I guess, 12 to 18 months that she's been putting out some things. So check out Presley Hale. And that's my bracket.
1: All right, yeah. And good morning to Neil. Neil from Cranbourne texted in saying, thanks to us both for a great show, and thanks to PBS for the OB on Thursday. Great afternoon. Yes, it was great to see you there, Neil, at the Yorkshire Stingo. And great to see you there as well, Dave.
0: Of course.
1: And Henry was there.
0: Yes, of course. Young Henry was there. And
1: what a great day it was for Swinging City there at the Yorkshire Stingo.
0: And great to chat to Neil as well. Great to see Neil at that event every year and other gigs around town.
1: And so, many other PBS supporters.
0: Yeah, plenty of other listeners who we hadn't met before as well. Some new people. So, yeah, g'day to everybody who come and said hi. And it was always lovely to have a chat to everybody.
1: It was a nice big crowd too. It was actually quite a nice venue there at the Yorkshire Stingo.
0: I'd actually never been to that pub before.
1: Bit of outside, bit of inside. The weather was kind to us. I was a bit worried. It was saying it was going to be 12 degrees. I think it did get a bit chilly for some of those people that were not undercover once the sun had gone. But it was a very nice venue. They were very welcoming as well. All the PBS people did a fantastic job. All the artists were great as well. And, congratulations to Ernie and Crispy for hosting it. It was a great afternoon of fun times.
0: I actually need to listen back to the show again, because as people who
1: you
0: were
1: can't
0: there,
1: hear the you interviews,
0: know, yeah, we can't really. When you're at the venue, you don't really. You can hear the musicians, of course, but when the interviews happen, you don't really hear anything. So I don't even know what other songs were played.
1: All sit there quietly and listen to the interviews, but I think people there live take the opportunity to sort of move around and talk to each other and
0: have a chat, to
1: get drinks, get food, and. Yeah. That can't hear the interviews that well.
0: It's kind of like you're at the pub watching a band play, and then it's just between bands you have a chat. But there's a radio show being broadcast at the same time.
1: But it was
0: great day, and it's always a fixture on the calendar PBS for all of our listeners. Well, not all of our listeners. That might be we don't need a bigger venue if we had all of our listeners, but it is to get along.
1: It's always one that we circle on the calendar each year for
0: absolutely
1: the leaps and bounds put on by the city of Yarra. All right, now we're going to play some local music, and I'm going to start off here with a new track from Tex Perkins and Matt Walker. They're sharing their new single called Maybe Tomorrow. I think it's the second single to be lifted from forthcoming album, which is due out on August the 28th. The album's called Before the Show, and just the two of them together, because we know Matt joined Tex in the Cruel Sea, a new lineup of the Cruel Sea, and they've been touring around doing that for quite some time now. And but they've also been working on their own material, just the two of them together. And it's fantastic stuff that it is. And it comes out on Friday, August the 28th, through Cheer Squad Records and Tapes. And they're going to be doing some shows around town as well. Looking at the Victorian shows, they're going to be at the Brunswick Ballroom on November the 12th, Memo Music Hall in St Kilda on November the 13th, the Theatre Royal in Castlemaine on the 14th of November, and at Archie's Creek on the 15th. So some great opportunities to see these two legends of the local music scene here in Australia. Absolutely. Tex Perkins and Matt Walker. This is a song called Maybe

0: Some wonderful local music in that bracket there, starting off with Tex Perkins and Matt Walker. A brand new song from them called Maybe Tomorrow, from their forthcoming album Before the Show, which is released on August the 28th, as I was saying at the start there. I think the second song to be released from that forthcoming album. And yeah, check your local guides nearer the time that they're playing, which is in late November. We heard from them there. And then we heard from Julia Jacqueline, and playing with Julia there was The Maze. And that was a song called I Wish, from an album from Julia called The Gem, which is due out on September the 25th. And that's all very interesting, the story behind that one as well. Julia came to Australia, came to Melbourne in 2017, and it is named after the gem that we know and love just around the corner from us here down the road at in Wellington Street. She said that she discovered that little place when she moved here to Melbourne in 2017 and spent a lot of time there, and now has even recorded this new album at the Gem, upstairs at the Gem. There's a little studio there called the Rat Shack upstairs at the Gem, which Julia went in there and recorded this brand new album. And on that track that we heard this morning with her, was Elise and Maggie Rigby from The Maze on that one, which is all very nice, very good. And just then we heard from the Lost Riggers, that Matt Walker connection continuing there, and that's a new song from them called Picture Unseen that they launched at the Brunswick Ballroom a couple of weeks ago. One's available through streaming services and their Bandcamp page now. It's great to hear something new from them, from of course Matt Walker, the main man, singer, songwriter, lead guitarist and vocals, along with Shane Riley, Roger Bagotis, and all those guys that make up the Lost Riggers. So that brings us to 29 minutes after 7. It's 5 Feet High and Rising on PBS. Coming up after 8 o'clock, we're going to have the band Weaned in to play us a couple of songs by Ween ahead of their show on Friday night at the Corner Hotel, when they're going to be paying tribute to the Ween album, 12 Golden Country Greats. They'll be in sometime after 8 o'clock. Looking forward to that. And we need to play maybe a couple of messages, Dave.
1: Go for it. And we'll going to pay some bills.
0: Going to pay some bills. And then we're back maybe also to thank some of the patrons of the program as well before we get into some more music. All right.
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0: All right, yeah, so maybe at 7:30 we'll thank some of the patrons of the program, and it's great to see some of these people there at the Yorkshire Stinger on Thursday afternoon for Swinging City. But thanks to Ben Henry, Bernie from the Gig Guide, Bosco the Staffy, Brad Crummy, C. Hutchie, Catherine Ludbrook, Dave Carmody, David Gowdy, David Zilmer, Desmond Huge, Dean Rossetti, Delon Colantino, Dwayne Simiana, Eric Johnson, Evie Ruth the Dog, Grant Perkins, Hank Willems, Jeff Jenkins, Joe, Dan and Luna, the cat, Joe Dennis, Julian Barlow, Kevin from Noosa via Brunswick, Kristen Argus, Len Nabaldi, Les Laver, Lily Nielsen, Marlo and Willa, Matt Hawaii Dragon Oprah, Michelle Clayton, Murray from Upway, Nash the Rad Lab, Neil Marshman, Paul from Parkville, Paul Myakeski, Paul Whitfield, Phil Meddings, Robert Deacon, it's got in brackets Bozza, so maybe Bozza Deacon, Sandra and William, And we wish William the best of luck. It's my son. He's heading overseas on Tuesday for 6 weeks. So good luck to you, William.
1: Enjoy that, William.
0: He's probably not actually listening right now.
1: I'm sure he is. He listens to every show, doesn't he?
0: Just send the vibe out there. But yeah, thanks for being a member to PBS as well. Also, thanks to Scotty Bowman, Southside Sounds Live. It's great to see Rato and friends at the Yorkshire on Thursday. Stephen O'Leary, the Box Tree Road Crew, Tim Hunt, Tim J. Green, Wilco, the German short-haired pointer, and Will Zeeble. And I thank our four business patrons as well, because one of them has renewed during the week. But thanks to Concord Music Publishing, Garden Stonecraft Stonemasons of the Dandenong Rangers, firewood.com.au, and the Port Fairy Folk Festival that renewed their business membership to the show during the week. So thanks to Justin and everybody down there at the Port Fairy Folk Festival for renewing your business membership of PBS and to 5 Feet High and Rising. Of course, very much looking forward to the 50th anniversary of the Port Fairy Folk Festival happening in March next year. All very exciting. And our friends for life, Bob Essamont, Darren Boniface, Jenny Cunningham, John Graham, Justin Rudge, Luxie and Tinsel, Ruth Leonards, and Western Bulldogs Russ. Thank you very much. If you want to become a member, you know what to do. Get along to pbsfm.org.au. All right, Dave, so we're going to keep it local again for this
1: next bracket. We're going to keep it local.
0: And even related material.
1: Yes, there is some related material here. Yes, so I guess we've had some Tex Perkins.
0: A bit of Tex Don and Charlie vibe here.
1: Well, that's going to happen in this bracket too. So yeah, the vibes continue. So first we're going to kick off with the new Don Walker single, and then we'll hear a bit of Tex Don and Charlie after that. So yes, here's Don Walker with the track Luck. This is 5 to 9 Rising on PBS.

like a shark at a funeral. Harry always moved in small town circles, and no one ever knew until lately who'd been taken and who'd been left alive undamaged until the next time he came through. He was rumored to be the one with the franchise for running heroin up the north and northwest as far as Burke. They said he ran an immigration ring, bringing Thai girls in to stock the western suburbs brothels, all sanctioned by the coppers. Now we all know how that works. There ain't much more I need to say. Harry was a bad bugger, a bad bugger all the way. Now, I used to have this friend at school, and like so many country girls, she was way ahead of all the boys her age. But she married one of us anyway, and she loved her kids until the day she met Harry at a barbecue. What went wrong, I never knew, but they were gone up to the Gold Coast for a while. And he set her up in the next town down the highway with a hair and beauty shop, a couple of teenage girls to help her out, to work back late and help her entertain Harry and his business associates. I don't need to paint the picture. There ain't much more I need to say. Harry was a bad bugger, a bad bugger.

is, we'd see Harry come and go, like an ugly piece of weather. These days no one seems to know why half a lifetime later he hasn't been to town for quite a while. And the rumors, they come and go around, that he was dumped out off Coffs Harbor, shackled to a fridge, that he's buried in a pylon of the New Glebe Island Bridge. All kinds of speculation. Some say he's been seen looking after business interests in the southern Philippines. Now the last time I saw Harry, just before he disappeared, he was filling out a little. He'd even grown himself a beard. I found him in a bottle shop not too far from Warwick Farm. He looked at me and I could see no sign of alarm.

0: 13 minutes away from 8, 5 feet high and rising on PBS, last Saturday of the month. So Dave is in, and that was a bracket of yours there.
1: It was a bracket of my selection. So yeah, we started things off with the great Don Walker and a brand new single of his called Luck. And I've kind of gone a bit Don Walker crazy of late. As I said to you before, I'm reading Jimmy Barnes's book at the moment. Well, I read the first one, Working Class Boy, and I'm now under Working Class Man, which is more of the era of him making music. And it kind
0: with
1: of
0: Cold Chisels.
1: Boy obviously is about his childhood, which is a pretty rough read for those who have read it. And I highly recommend it if you, so I'm not the craziest Cold Chisel or Jimmy Barnes fan, but the book's been incredible. Like the first one's amazing. So at the moment, I'm kind of in solo career after he's left Cold Chisel. But yeah, so I've been listening to a lot of Cold Chisel and Don Walker and that kind of thing. So I was, when that single popped up just you know, during the week or so, that I'd be good to play that. And yeah, the album's going to come out. Let me pull it up on my screen here. The album will be actually out only in about a week or so. Yeah, August the 7th.
0: August 7th, yeah.
1: This album, his fifth solo album called Love Songs, will be out on the 7th of August. So look forward to hearing that. And there's some shows coming up as well. He's playing on Friday the 16th of October at, I think it's the Memo. It just says St Kilda right here, but I'm pretty sure it's the Memo on the 16th of October. And there's a show in Geelong on the 17th. And then there's some other shows around the country. But unfortunately, I'll be away when those shows on. Actually, on Friday the 16th of October, I'll be seeing Jason Isbell at the Ryman Auditorium. So
0: well, the rest of us will be seeing Don Walker.
1: You get everyone going to see Don Walker, which would be great. But I did see, I'm disappointed I'm going to miss that because I'm going to be away. But maybe that blows cushion a little bit by knowing what I'm going to get to see.
0: Yep.
1: So go and check out the album when it's out. And yeah, hopefully you can go and see Don Walker because clearly he's an Australian musical legend. And we kept that rolling. We played the text Don and Charlie track, which obviously includes Don Walker in the Don. And the song which Don, I think Don actually doesn't sing many songs on those text Don and Charlie albums, but that was a track he does have the vocal duties called Harry Was a Bad Bugger. And what a terrific song and pretty awesome lyrics. And he certainly paints that picture very well, does Don Walker, when he writes a track. So, and obviously I've seen him play that live when he's played solo. So it's certainly a fixture if his own solo sets that track too. So yeah, that was from the album All Is Forgiven from Tex Don and Charlie. And then the only way I can relate this next track to Don Walker is the fact that Ryan Martin John, who we heard from there at the end, is from Adelaide. And obviously Cold Chisel started in Adelaide. Don Walker's not from Adelaide, but I guess he was living in Adelaide when Cold Chisel started.
0: Kicked off, yeah.
1: So that's my tenuous link to Ryan Martin John being from Adelaide. And that was another new album which had just come out called Big Love, and that was a title track to that. And let me just bring up something about Ryan Martin John, because he's also playing some shows. He is playing in Melbourne anyway. He's playing at the Merry Creek Tavern on Thursday the 13th of August. And he'll be also playing at the Brunswick Ballroom on the 21st of August, supporting the Audreys at the Brunswick Ballroom. That's a 25th anniversary show of their album Between Last Night and Us from the Audreys. So he's supporting them on the 21st of August.
0: Very good.
1: And he's also playing in Geelong the following night on the same tour with the Audreys. So check out Ryan Martin John. He's released a bunch of sort of singles over the last few years, which I've really enjoyed, but now that album's actually out now. So go and check him out.
0: All right. We need to pay some more bills.
1: Do it.
0: And back with some more music in a moment.
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0: And we're back. Sorry. Okay, sorry.
1: Our band has arrived. Just getting them set up in Studio 3. But we were listening there to my selection of
0: yours,
1: tunes.
0: Your selection. So yeah. We had Melissa Carper and Theo Lawrence was the first one, Miles.
1: I needed to come back and talk about it. And there is another one to let in now. We'll let in Tim. There you go.
0: It's a well-oiled machine over here, isn't it?
1: It is. Thanks. We heard. Thanks for keeping me on track there, Dave.
0: To jump into your hot seat, Miles.
1: We heard Melissa Carper and Theo Lawrence there. They made an album together called Having a Talk. I think is that their second album together or maybe their first? I can't remember.
0: I don't know.
1: The song we heard there was called The Way I Remember You. And then we heard, and Theo Lawrence is from France, actually. I remember now. Yeah, he's but living in Nashville. Yep. And he has music of his own. And obviously they got together and made that album, Having a Talk. And then we heard from Sad Daddy, which is an outfit that Melissa Carper is involved with, sort of a side project of hers and other musicians from that part of the world that she's from. It's called Ozak Shine, sort of in reference to the Ozak Mountains. And the song we heard was called Little Ozak Cabin from Sad Daddy. That album from them is relatively new, came out on June the 26th. It's a follow-up to an album they put out together back in 2022 called Way Up in the Hills. Melissa Carper doesn't do all the lead singing duties on that one. She sort of shares it around with other members of the band that we heard from today. And just then we heard from the Deslandes with I'm Coming Home from their brand new album called Don't Let It Die Volume 1, where they're doing versions of other people's songs. And as we know, the Deslandes too, they often share the vocal duties as well, songwriting and vocal duties on their music, and they're doing the same thing on that album, even though they're primarily singing songs from other people, different lead singers each time, not just the same one. Yep. So, yes, that was what we heard in that bracket there. Brings us to, what is it?
0: Just after
1: 8 o'clock. Yep. It's 5 Feet High and Rising on PBS. And soon we'll be having the band Ween. We'll get them set up in Studio 3 and get everything all working, but play some more music in between now and then, starting off with another set of yours.
0: Yes, we're going to kick it off with a brand new album from Aaron Lee Tajan, and that the album is called Get Over It, Underdog. So here is Aaron Lee Tajan. 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

0: The Drunken Poet is Melbourne's most authentic Irish pub, with tribute Tuesdays, Irish music sessions, open mic nights and live original music 6 days a week. Across from the Queen Vic Market, The Poet is proud to present Dave Steele, Ash King, Nick Charles, Billy Cartcrash, Brittle Sun and Peter O'Shea play the songs of Velvet Underground, The Dead Reckoners and Susie So Blue. The Drunken Poet, proud PBS sponsor.
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0: Single, I got eyes on you. That was your bracket, didn't you?
1: It was my bracket, but I'm happy for you to yeah, we're doing this together. It's all right.
0: Talking over the top.
1: Yeah. So yes, as you said, all of that. But I had to play a song from her. Yeah, Ella was magnificent on Thursday afternoon and at the Swingin' City PBS outside broadcast, and I think my six-year-old son Henry and Ella really hit it off. So they become besties. So that was really lovely, and Henry was very happy to have a signed PBS sticker from Ella Hooper. So
0: very good.
1: So I had to play Ella today because of that. So and a great song too. And before that, we had Madeline Lemon.
0: Yep.
1: And the track is Miles.
0: The track was called "Baby on Board." Good.
1: Yep.
0: In brackets, baby on board. In brackets, baby on board. And that's from her her brand new album, which is being launched tomorrow at the. At the Northcote Social Club.
1: Great.
0: With Girl Tone. So that's going to be a fantastic. Ripen on the Vine, the name of the album. So yeah, being big launch happening tomorrow. She's actually playing today as well at the Martians Saloon in Dean's Marsh. Okay. And then tomorrow, the Melbourne based launch here at the Northcote Social Club.
1: Fantastic. Yeah. We had a little bit of track shuffling, which is why I had to throw to Miles there.
0: Yes.
1: And before that, we heard. Not a local, we had a bit of a local bracket, but that was Aaron Lee Tajan, who's based out of Nashville, Tennessee. And that was a brand new album called Get Over It, Underdog, and the track was Lost and Alone. And yeah, really cool album that is. I've only listened to it once through, which is really, really good. But I've been a fan of Aaron Lee for a while. After I discovered him when I saw him play in Nashville about 11 years ago. So I've been a fan ever since. So really good album, that one. So check out Aaron Lee Tajan.
0: And that was all we heard then, that bracket?
1: It was.
0: Yeah.
1: Yep.
0: Well, I thought we're talking about Madeline Lemon playing. We might have a quick look at Bernie's gig guide, but we've got a chance because soon we'll be talking to Ween, just setting up down there in Studio 3. So we have a look at today's Bernie's gig guide for today, Saturday the 25th. We've got the Ballroom Barn Dance, an afternoon of square dance and two-stepping, all happening at the Brunswick Ballroom from midday.
1: Sounds like fun.
0: That does sound like fun. We've got the Rutland Kane playing at the Coburg RSL from 3. Little Palooza happening at the Luli Tavern in Abbotsford. I think Leroy McQueen and others playing at that.
1: Yep.
0: Check on the Luli Tavern's website for all the artists that are playing. Susie So Blue at the Cosmopolitan Hotel in Trentham from 3. And Ben Mastwick and the Energy up there at the Winter Blues Festival in Echuca. The Winter Blues Festival happening this weekend there in Echuca. It's one of the reasons why Ben Mastwick is not here today in the studio, because he is one of the vocalists that's going to be singing at this Ween tribute show next Friday at the Corner. And and tomorrow, the 26th, we've already mentioned Madeline Lemon doing her album launch at the Northcote Social Club. We've got Ezra Lee and Riz and the Sugar Plums, another band that played on Thursday at the Yorkshire Stingo. They're playing at the Manhattan Hotel in Ringwood. Probably not at 10 a.m., but at...
1: It does say 10 a.m. on the screen.
0: Maybe it's all right. We'd better check with the Manhattan Hotel in Ringwood.
1: It seems incorrect, but check it out.
0: Clint Wilson is at the Union Hotel in Brunswick from 3:30. Shackleton is playing at the Standard Hotel from 5. And there's a great show called The Women of Americana, which is featuring Tanya Lee Davies, Ash Davies, San Lehman and Rick Plan, all playing at Barton Fink's in High Street, Thornbury from 5. It says here they're singing the songs of Lucinda, Patsy, Loretta and Linda. I'm sure we don't have to say any of those people's surnames. No, you know who we're talking about there.
1: That looks great.
0: Lucinda Williams, Patsy Cline. Loretta Lynn and Linda Ronstadt. Skyscraper Stan and the Commission Flats are playing at the Vic's Trades Hall in Carlton. Fraser Joseph and Hollick and Band are doing their thing at the Luli Tavern. And, yeah, the Winter Blues Festival keeps going up there in Echuca. Next week, we've got the Country and Western Ramblers at the Gem, as always, on Tuesday. Acid Arrow are launching their single, The Barwon Club, down there in Geelong on Wednesday the 29th. And Buck Dancer's Choice will be continuing their residency at the Bendigo Hotel. And don't forget, if you get along there earlier, you can get some two-stepping lessons as well as part of...
1: much required for myself.
0: Your entrance fee. Next Thursday, we've got Honky Tonk Thursdays at the Rooks, and Speed Queens are playing at the Luli Tavern. So that is Bernie's gig guide. Of course, Friday the 31st, you can see Weaned at the Corner Hotel,
1: which we're about to talk about.
0: We'll be talking about them very soon. They're getting ready, set up in Studio 3. I'm going to head on down there hand the keys over to you here.
1: I'll
0: in Studio
1: stay in
0: One.
1: Studio One. You go to Studio Three and you look after the proceedings down there.
0: And sort it all out. But we're going to listen to another local band here, a favourite of ours, The Pleasures.
1: The Pleasures. Let's hear that and then you'll be with Weaned.
0: All right. Here we go. Here's The Pleasures.

0: Love the ending of that song.
1: Great ending.
0: She like does the vocals and she's off out of there.
1: I'm out of there.
0: Yeah, it was great to see Ella Hooper play at Swinging City on Thursday afternoon at the Yorkshire Stinger. A great afternoon was had by one and all. And that was one of the songs that she did, the latest single.

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2: All right, thank you, Dave. I'm down in Studio 3 now, and with our special guest here in the studio, we've got members of the band Weaned. Guys, thanks very much for coming in this morning.
3: Thank you. Yes, very early on a Saturday. Not overly used to this kind of format, but it's nice to be up nice and early on a Saturday.
2: Yeah, and we've got four members of the band and a special guest with us here. We've got Ian. Yes. Ashley,
3: I'll be singing a bit today.
2: Singing a bit.
3: Yes.
2: We've got Ben Franz, who we know very well from various other outfits on the pedal steel. Tracy Hogue playing guitar. Or Girl Friday had it.
4: That's fine. Either or.
2: Tim Bacconi is here as well. He's going to be on the piano. Thanks, Tim. And Ava. So, Ava, thanks very much for coming in this morning, all of you guys. It's great to see you all here.
4: The dedication of a non-player coming in at this time is quite something.
2: She might be joining in on vocals. We'll see how we go.
3: Yes.
2: Yep. So. Now, of course, the reason that you're here is that you guys are very enthusiastic about the band Ween.
3: Yes, indeed.
2: How long have you been doing it for? Like, it's been going on for a little while now. Tim's been involved for a while.
3: Look, we started this little band up in the hills, Cockatoo area.
2: Yeah.
3: Many, many years ago, we were playing kind of Thin Lizzy songs and Pink Floyd and all these kind of numbers. And then, we kind of crept into our repertoire a little bit. Gabrielle came out and we started playing that, and the response was incredible from the crowd, and mainly the young kids, you know. They really took to it. So we thought there might be something in this. So we kind of increased the amount of Ween songs, and then next thing we know, we've got James from the Cherry Bar asking us to come along and play a show there. That was our first gig, and then... Yep. Then the Northcote was in touch. Then we went to the corner. It's like our third show. So it's just kind of gone from there.
2: And you've been sort of working your way through the albums a bit?
3: Right. So we started, it might have been the 25th anniversary of Chocolate and Cheese. So that was the first one we did. We didn't do that at the corner. We did that at the Catfish up there. But this will be our third full album gig we've done at the Corner Hotel. Mm. So we did the Chocolate and Cheese was the first one we did, and then we did the White Album, and now on to the Country, the Mighty Country album.
2: Yes, the legendary album that is 12 Golden Country Greats, which has been one of my favourite albums and of theirs, obviously, from being a fan of country music. It's always been one of those ones that's been... It's an interesting album, isn't it? Especially from those guys. It's got a unique story. The backstory involved in that album is all a lot of fun. And
3: Just the fact they went all in with it. Went down in Ashland, recorded it down there, and had the Jordanaires play with them, and incredible musicians throughout the album. And the fact they kind of snuck it in after. I think originally the Mollusk was going to be their next album after Chocolate and Cheese. Mm. They started writing at the Mollusk and then kind of did this instead in the middle, and then coming from four-track demos previous to Chocolate and Cheese, and then doing something of this kind of magnitude is extraordinary.
2: And it was one of the albums that was sort of dedicated to a specific genre. I think that their album, other albums are sort of chopped and changed around a bit, you know.
3: Musical style-wise.
2: The style absolutely. On the album.
3: Yeah, for sure.
2: Within the one album, this one was sort of like pretty much pure country. And I was even reading about the studio that they recorded it in. Mm. Just trying to find it on my notes here. Oh, yeah, Bradley's Barn, which was a very famous recording studio in Nashville, where people like Townes Van Zandt and all sorts of people had recorded there.
3: Yeah, amazing. Yeah, as I said, they went all in. It's funny because I was reading up, particularly around the Chocolate and Cheese time, they'd just been given their big grant from the studio that they just been their label, my apologies, And they were expecting nothing more than On Chocolate and Cheese and another four track, really. And then they went all in with that, and then they just kept building. So for this album to sound and the writing on it is, yeah, it's wonderful. That's why it has a cult following.
2: And yeah, but the whole band has a cult following. I was talking about it before. It's sort of like fans are very passionate about Ween in the same way that sort of people used to be maybe about the Grateful Dead or something. They have very passionate worldwide followers. Do you know of any other like tribute bands to them, like you guys are doing? Or
3: not really in Melbourne / Australia. There's, I believe there was one maybe in Adelaide doing a bit of Ween stuff. There's a couple overseas, see a bit of stuff in the States. But no, we've got very little competition. Yeah.
2: you've cornered the market. And of course, the name of the album, everyone, it's called 12 Golden Country Greats, and everybody laughs at the fact that there's only 10 songs on it.
3: Yes.
2: But I think it's more, it's in reference to the musicians that they got to work on it.
3: Right. Maybe,
2: well, that's what the band themselves had said. There was
3: yes, 12 musicians. So.
2: Classic country greats as in the musicians. But I did read too that there was two songs that they recorded for the album that was left off the final product. So they actually did record 12 songs, but decided to leave two off.
3: Yes, which we'll be putting in as extra songs on the night, I think, aren't we?
5: Yep.
3: Yeah, we are.
2: Well, so and
3: they'll be there.
4: One is a tribute to
3: The Grateful Dead.
2: Jerry Garcia, yeah. So Long Jerry, because he passed away around the time that album was made.
3: Yes.
2: And it's good that you're doing this album because it's celebrating its 30th anniversary.
3: Yeah.
2: It came out in 1996 and it's being re-released as a massive, you know, box set kind of scenario.
3: And has those two songs on it as well.
2: Has those songs restored on it again and demo versions and even a Rolling Stone song that they recorded at the time that... Fool to Cry that didn't make it on the album either. So yeah, that'd be great. But you guys are in here now, you're all set up, and maybe we're going to hear a song from you guys.
3: Well, shall we play the opening track of
4: Sure Thing?
5: Good place to start.
4: Yep.
2: I'm holding you.
3: I'm holding you.

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I'm holding you, and I'm holding something more precious than

0: Thank you very much. Give yourselves a round of applause. Thanks very much. That's the band Weaned here in live in the studio with us this morning. And the tune I'm holding you, the first track on that album, 12 Golden Country Greats. And you're performing that this Friday at the Corner.
1: Right. So we're at the Corner Hotel this Friday night. Yes. So I think we kick off at about 8 o'clock.
2: Later, 8:30.
1: Sure, be there by 8 if you're coming. Get there early, and we're going to start open the show with the country album, so the complete album, start to finish, in the first set, and then we're going to play some of the B sides and ones that didn't make it onto the album, and then a couple of there because they've got other songs from other albums that obviously have a country flavour,
0: country
1: as well,
0: adjacent.
1: So we're going to throw them in there as well for the first set, and then the second set we'll come back and play all the classics. And well, actually, it's funny, not all the classics. Some haven't made the cut. But
0: still to be worked out amongst yourselves?
1: No, we've got the set there. We were just talking about the fact that there's certain songs that I think are probably some Ween fans would expect to hear that they don't. But the problem is, because you're doing the country album,
0: yes.
1: It negates having to play everything. So, but it's an awesome-looking set. So it's going to be a lot of fun.
0: There'll always be next time.
1: That's right. Yes, exactly.
3: Hopefully,
0: they've got a couple more albums to go after this, haven't they?
1: So they got a couple more. I think next year we'll be back to the Mollusk. I think that's the 30th. So hopefully we'll be back to do the Mollusk next year, which is always a lot of fun because there's some interesting stuff on that album for sure.
0: It's good. You're doing the country album, so you've managed to get some of Melbourne's country musicians involved, like Ben France here on the pedal steel guitar.
1: Yes, exactly.
0: Here this morning is involved in so many things around town. On a weekly basis, daily basis, almost, isn't it, Ben? But and of course, and special guests. We know one, Ben Masick will also be there as well, doing a couple of songs, and
1: absolutely, we'll be opening up with that as well. Who's singing that?
0: Him singing that song,
1: yeah.
0: And other special guests, you have to come along the night and see who all these people are.
1: Yes, you're going to have to come along. We've got the wonderful Tracy here. She'll be putting down the acoustic guitar and picking up the violin and fiddling away there. So that'll be awesome.
3: What a challenge! How fun.
1: Plenty of guest singers galore. It's going to be a lot of fun. It is. Yeah.
0: So get along next Friday at the Corner Hotel. With the Corner Hotel's also celebrating its
1: I believe so.
0: 30th. It will be later on in the year. 30th anniversary as well.
1: They've ripped up their carpet as part of the celebration.
0: I know. I think this Friday we'll be amongst some of the first people to walk on the new carpet.
1: Hopefully they've got a bit of old stuff lying around. I can steal a square.
3: Bet you they haven't moved that pylon though.
0: No, that's still there.
3: I feel that structural.
0: They might be walking around saying, "For God's sake, don't spill the drink on our brand new carpet."
1: Yes, that's right.
0: Apparently, you can get a jumper made in the style of their that carpet.
1: Excellent. Okay.
0: You can wear it. Not anyway.
3: And then lay down on. No, we could. Yeah. Anyway,
1: no, look. It's always a really good night at the Corner Hotel. So it will be organised chaos, and we'll have a ball. So come along.
0: Come along. Yeah.
1: Friday night.
0: All right. So you've been kind enough to agree to play a second song. So what are we going to go with?
1: We have. This one is called You Were the Fool. So I'm not sure what track number this is. Towards the end of the album. Track 9. There you go.
0: You knew that already?
2: Yep.
0: Yeah. So, I've got the CD right here. But you're right, Tim. It is track 9.
1: The one before Fluffy.
3: we've also chosen the two songs that are both in E.
0: Oh, very good.
3: I can guarantee there are other keys that we will play.
1: There will be other keys. Well, especially thanks to yourself. Can we play that in C, please?
3: Oh, yeah, that's right.
1: Yes. Excellent. All right, shall we kick it off?
0: All right, Weaned here live in the studio.
1: Slow count and four.
3: Okay.

0: Lovely stuff. Thank you very much. Very nice fade out. That was the band Weaned here live in the studio with us this morning. Thanks very much to Ian, Ben, Tracy, Tim and Ava for coming in this morning.
1: Thank you very much.
0: And having a chat with us ahead of the show happening next Friday, the 31st of July at the Corner Hotel. Paying tribute to Ween's album, 12 Golden Country Greats, which is celebrating its 30th anniversary this year with a re-release, as we said, and also being celebrated here in Melbourne with you guys paying tribute to that album. Sounds like it's going to be a fantastic evening.
1: Indeed. We're going to have a lot of fun.
0: We're going to have a lot of
2: fun. So much fun.
0: So much fun. And yes, get along if you can and see who all the special guests will be. But yeah, thanks very much for coming this morning. Really
1: Absolute
0: appreciate
1: pleasure.
0: It.
1: Pleasure. Thank you. Sorry about the Saturday morning voice.
0: No, that's all right. It's not a very rock and roll hour, is it? Quarter to nine on a Saturday morning. But yeah, thanks for coming in. And
2: thanks,
0: Miles. Yeah, thanks. And I'll play a track from the album itself now. I played a track on the show last week. We'll play another one this week as well from 12 Golden Country Greats by Ween. We're going to play Powder Blue. Thanks very much, guys. Thanks for coming in, and we'll see you at the Corner Hotel next Friday.
1: Indeed. Thank you.
0: Thank you. Miles.

Bobby Ogden on the piano. Thanks, Bobby.

0: 6, steel guitar. And ladies and gentlemen, I'd like to present Muhammad Ali.
1: This week's PBS feature album is Last of the Natural Light by Billy Gardner and Friends. 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
3: And you're back on 5 Feet High and Rising, just with Dave at the moment. Miles is talking to the wind guys at the moment, so you got me right now. And what a great couple of tracks there. So that was really enjoyable from those guys from Wien. So get along to the Corner Hotel on Friday night for their wonderful tribute to the album 12 Golden Country Greats from Wien. This next bracket is, I'm going to dedicate this, my very dear friend Anna lost her father recently, and here are a couple of tracks that that he loved, and I hope this this is of some comfort to some of the people that that John loved in his life. So here's a couple of tracks that he would have enjoyed.

0: Very nice way to finish off the show, Dave. Nice selection of tunes there.
1: Beautiful bunch of songs. As I mentioned in the intro yesterday, we're sending out all the love and support to the Smallwood family. So there are some songs that that John would have enjoyed as he's being farewelled today. So lots of love to everyone out there.
0: And there's one from 892 saying, awesome, that they've been sick too, and that's a nice way to finish off the show. Big hug. Yeah, thanks very much for that, 892. Grant Perkins says, classic final set, Dave. Nice work. Have a great weekend. Thanks, Grant. And also from Marilyn, fun show as always. Crook as a dog, although not Captain Morgan. Missed a bit, but listen to it on demand. And nice way to finish with Neil Young. Thanks very much. We're getting towards the end of the show, so we need to very quickly do this. Put some music on in the background while we finish it off, Dave.
1: And yes.
0: Thanks very much to you for coming in today.
1: Pleasure.
0: Thanks to those the members of Weaned who came in, Ian, Ben, Tracy, Tim and Ava. And you can catch those guys at the Corner Hotel paying tribute to Ween's album 12 Golden Country. Great, so get along the one you can, if you can. And thanks to our performer members. Quickly run through these. Al Backstrom, Andrew Wood and the Bad Boy Sugar Band, Clint Wilson, Cosmic Cowboy and the Incognito, Craig Kelly, Didgeridoo Mojo for Gordo, Fleur Weber, Hammond Robinson, Hard Peanut, John Park, Joyce Pressure, Karen Fields, Karen McDonald in the Western Ears, Liz Thomas, Libby Willems, Little Faith, Love and Luella, Luella Payne, Matt Campbell, Maytown, Misty Harlow, Ramshackle Records, Raoul McClay, Rattling Cane, Shaky Stills, Stella, Steve Jury, the Northwest Grifters, Smith and Wesson Jury, and the Wailing Joes. That's all we got time for. Thanks, Dave. I'll be back again next week.
1: Pleasure, Miles. We did it in time. Well done.
0: We'll speak to you again in a month.
1: I'm not here next month.
0: You're not here next month.
1: See you at the end of September.
0: All right. Thanks, Dave. And Jazz on Saturday, up right now.
1: See ya.
0: Bye.

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Bum, ba-bum, bum, ba-bum.

good morning. You are listening to Jazz on Saturday with me, Andrew Young. Thank you to Miles and Dave for 5 feet high and rising, a tremendous service they provide to the lost and the lonely, the sad, the dejected, and the troubled across this wide brown land. Thanks again to them. You'll hear Miles next Saturday, of course. Unfortunate news from last night for him and his team, but still, they may prevail through to the end of the season. They may not. If it sounds like I'm gloating, it's because I am. Indeed. We have 2 hours of jazz for you. No themes, no teams, just 2 hours of jazz for you. I wasn't here last week. An emergency came up. I couldn't come in. Luckily for you, luckily for me, Celia Bow was able to take over the joystick and bring you 2 hours of excellent sounds over the airwaves. Thanks very much to Celia Bow for coming in to do Jazz on Saturday last week. Now, if you want to get in touch with Jazz on Saturday, as some of you do each week, you can call 84151067. 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I love to read out your names. I love to make up names too for the anonymous ones. Your choice. 0400 031067, 0400 031067 to send an SMS straight through here to the throne room where the Lord of Jazz will allow you to air your views.

Leo Parker from the album Rolling with Leo. Something of a comeback album for him. One of the last things that he did as a recording musician came out in 1961. There's a website that you can look at if you want to find out about the brief career of Leo Parker. And they thank Francis Wolfe, Alfred Lion, I Quebec, the men at Blue Note, for giving him another chance. Great stuff from Leo. That was The Lion's Roar. Wilbert Hogan on the drums, Al Lucas on the bass, Johnny Acia, the piano, Bill Swindle. Great name for an accountant, but he plays the tenor sax, doesn't he? Dave Burns, the trumpet. And Leo, you may have noticed, plays the baritone sax, a favourite instrument here at Jazz on Saturday. It's very heavy. If you're contemplating playing the baritone saxophone, be aware it is a very heavy instrument. If you're a child, you can get a little stick that you can project from underneath the bottom curve that will help you balance it. And maybe a brace rather than a strap around your neck. Got to protect your neck, you know.

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In all fairness, I should point out that while I may gloat, Miles' team currently luxuriates in the sixth spot on the ladder, while mine languishes despite their rallying performance. Mine languishes quite a lot further down said ladder. So I'm going to take those gloating trousers off and put some humble ones on. Luckily, I brought an extra pair with me. That was, somebody. Who do you think it was? Gene Ammons, the Twister.

He hung out with Leo Parker on 52nd Street. Jamming in Hi-Fi with Gene Ammons included Idris Suleiman on the trumpet, Jackie McLean on alto, our friend Kenny Burrell on guitar, Mal Waldron on piano, Paul Chambers on the bass, and the chameleon, Art Taylor on the drums. And as I said, that track was called The Twister.

time to praise these performers who are members of Jazz on Saturday: Adrian Reeves, Anthony Baker, Bay Street Brass, Blue Mode. I have something coming up this week, but it's sold out, so you can't go. Chris Maunders, Fiona Burnett, Jerry Canali, Horns of Leroy, Jake Mason Trio, Jazz Harbingers, Jen Salisbury, Joel Trigg, John Scurry, Jumbalumba, Low Down, Big Band, Melba, Big Band, Michelle Nicole, Mojo, the Morty Alec Jazz Orchestra, Nev and the Blues, Retrobeats, Robert Burke has something coming up this Thursday, which is not sold out, so you can go and see him. Beatnik Preaches, The Source, and the Whoop-De-Doo Review. 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

0: The notes on this LP draw a line from Coleman Hawkins, Don Byas, Lester Young, through to Dexter Gordon, Wardell Gray, Sonny Rollins. When talking about the player you just heard, Johnny Griffin, I won't say I disagree, but I probably don't hear a lot of those players in him. He's a lot more sentimental, I think, than Dexter Gordon, which makes him more on the Lester Young style. Some real, he's the kind of player that doesn't hit you over the head first blow, just insinuates himself into your mood and consciousness. Johnny Griffin, the tenor player. That track was called Latin Quarter. You've got Sonny Clark, you've got Paul Chambers, you've got Kenny Dennis joining him on that. The album's called The Congregation. We love to get religious early here at Jazz on Saturday. Grace has got in touch. I love to hear from Grace. She lives in Kew. She wants everybody to know. And she's taken her Kelpies herding. That's good news. That's what they want to do. That's what they're born to do, those Kelpies. Get those sheep in line. Good news from Grace. Thank you for getting in touch. It's always great to hear from you. You can get in touch also here, 0400 03 1067. Put your dogs to work day, the 25th of July. It's official. I've announced it today. Put your dogs to work day.
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That was Jordu. Love that tune. Duke Jordan wrote it, named it after himself. Why not? The album's called West Coast Wailers with Conti Candoli and Lou Levy. Conti Candoli plays the trumpet, Lou Levy the piano, Bill Holman the tenor, Leroy Vinegar, a mustard any picnic on the bass, and Lawrence Marable on the drums. So yes, recorded in Los Angeles, as you would expect, for the Atlantic label. The label started by two boys who loved jazz, whose dad was the Turkish ambassador. So they got a good start. They put out other types of music too, not just jazz, on the Atlantic label. I'm sure you've got some albums in your collection that are not jazz on that label. And before that, we had a song which I enjoy when it's not being sung, when I don't have to listen to the words, which is not something I often say. I think there's another song by Larry Hart and Richard Rodgers that I would say that about, but that one definitely, Lady Is a Tramp, from the Al Cohn Quintet featuring Bob Brookmeyer. He plays the valve trombone. Teddy Kotick the bass, Nick Stabula's drums, and this is rare, this might be the only record I have with this man playing a supporting role as a sideman, Mose Allison, the piano. Love Mose. I'm always trying to find a way to squeeze him onto this show. I don't play him as much as I would like. And his albums are all his own albums, him singing, him writing, him playing. But on this one, just he's the sideman. He does a great job too.

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Stan Levy's quintet brings you the track by Richie Kamuka, One for Joan. Lovely spry romp through Hollywood. Stan plays the drums. Conti Candoli again on the trumpet. Yes, Richie Kamuka on the tenor. Lou Levy the piano. Monty Budwig on the bass. And I tell you something, the brain is a strange and elusive organ. The track I played before that, well, I was thinking of playing, it's a Bud Powell tune. Wasn't sure which version to play as I was putting the show together yesterday. And so I just grabbed a record off the shelf, wasn't even looking at it, and it turned out to be by Phineas Newborn Jr. And it had the very track I wanted to play on it. Side one, track one. The track's called Celia. Play it for myself. No, I play it for Celia, who you can listen back to. If you download our free PBS app, you can listen to Celia Bowe's program last week, Jazz on Saturday. I was indisposed. She was not joining him. Leroy Vinegar and Milt Turner. The Bud Powell tune, Celia.